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0: The top stories this hour. Millions of people across the country have seen the clearest solar eclipse in nearly 30 years. Shops sold out of special protective glasses as stargazers headed to parks and beaches to see 90% of the sun covered by the moon. We won't see anything like this here until at least 2090. Dr. Kelly Corrick is NASA's Eclipse Program Manager. She says this will provide vital scientific data.
1: We're going to be able to understand our space weather, especially with our Artemis crews going up, as well as protecting our technological way of life here on Earth. So all those studies will be compiled and then released in various scientific papers and then eventually used in operations.
0: An amber weather warning will come into force across London and the Midlands today. Temperatures are expected to hit 38 degrees Celsius in some areas. People are being warned of delays on roads and rails and the impact of the heat on the elderly and vulnerable. Prime Minister Andy Burnham has asked the public to help where they can.
2: We would ask people to check out the advice on the NHS app, particularly about the importance of staying hydrated. And the advice would be to check in on elderly friends and relatives who may need support at this particular moment in time.
0: A double murderer and rapist beginning a whole life term in prison. 40-year-old Simon Levy was able to commit his crimes in London last year while out on bail. Scientists say pregnant women should be warned of a potential harm linked to a common chemical used to flavour vapes. Lab studies found that vanillin could compromise core processes of early human development. Ex-Top Gear presenter James May says his former co-host Jeremy Clarkson is over the hurdle following his cancer diagnosis. Mr. Clarkson revealed he'd been diagnosed with aggressive prostate cancer, which had been discovered early. And to sport now, where European champions Paris Saint-Germain have retained the Super Cup by beating Aston Villa 2-1. Desiree Doué scored a second-half winner. From Sky News, I'm Imani Rana.

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0: The top stories this hour. Millions of people have experienced the most significant solar eclipse since 1999. Anna Bates reports.
1: Watching through special glasses, crowds gathered on beaches and in parks to watch the moon move across the sun, bringing near darkness to parts of the UK, including Newquay in Cornwall.
2: Absolutely brilliant.
3: Feels really weird. It's getting darker.
1: There was around 90% coverage here, but in Spain, there was totality.
4: Oh, I mean, this is quite extraordinary. Oh, and it's just starting to appear now. That bright glow.
1: NASA scientists hope to learn from it.
5: We took all these different images and really cared about that solar corona that affects us so much here on Earth.
1: It'll next happen in 2090.
0: The Prime Minister's urged all retailers to stop selling single-use barbecues to try to prevent more wildfires. More than 1,000 have been reported in England and Wales already this year. That's around the total for the whole of 2025. Crews battling 7 fires in South Wales describe it as carnage. Dave Swallows from the National Fire Chiefs Council.
6: The majority of wildfires in the UK are caused by some kind of human interaction. There's very few sort of natural wildfires. So in some parts of the world, you see lightning, for example, start a wildfire. We don't really see that very much in the UK.
0: The sister of a victim of a double murderer and rapists told him to rot in prison as he's given a whole life order. Authorities admit failings meant 40-year-old Simon Levy was able to commit his crimes while on bail. A 102-year-old man's in a critical condition after reports of an assault at a pub in South Wales. Police have since released under investigation a man they had been questioning. The White House press secretary, Caroline Levitt, leaving her role at the end of the month. US President Donald Trump says he totally understands and respects her decision to spend more time with her family. And to sport now, where British athlete Matthew Hudson-Smith is a three-time European champion. He's won the 400-metre final in Birmingham, his home track. From Sky News, I'm Imani Rana.

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1: 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It all ends on Tuesday, so don't get caught napping.
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0: Dreams. 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

0: top stories this hour. Millions of people have experienced the most significant solar eclipse in the UK in 27 years. The sun was about 90% covered as crowds packed onto beaches and into parks wearing special glasses to watch the moon move in front of the sun. We spoke to these children watching at Jodrell Bank in Cheshire with their families.
1: Awesome. So we had a special box and some glasses.
2: It was like black and then the sun was orange.
3: It's just really cool.
4: I really did like the eclipse. I had the glasses on. The sun almost looked like the little mini game of Pac-Man.
0: It's been hot for many and today it's likely to be really hot as a warning for extreme heat will come into force across London and the Midlands this morning. Highs of 38 degrees are expected in some areas, close to the August record. People are being warned of delays on roads and rails and the impact of the heat on the elderly and vulnerable. Prime Minister Andy Burnham's asking us to help out where we can.
5: We would ask people to check out the advice on the NHS app, particularly about the importance of staying hydrated, and the advice would be to check in on elderly friends and relatives who may need support at this particular moment in time.
0: It's a nerve-wracking morning for hundreds of thousands of 18-year-olds across England, Wales and Northern Ireland who'll be waking up before finding out their exam results. The Education Secretary says there are brilliant options if they miss out on their university or apprenticeship offer. There's another gold for Great Britain and Northern Ireland at the European Athletics Championships in Birmingham. Matthew Hudson-Smith won the 400-metre final for the third time, making him the most decorated GB athlete in the history of the Games. And ex-Top Gear presenter James May says his former co-host, Jeremy Clarkson, is over the hurdle following his cancer diagnosis. Clarkson revealed he'd been

0: James May says his former co-host, Jeremy Clarkson, is over the hurdle following his cancer diagnosis. Clarkson revealed he'd been diagnosed with aggressive prostate cancer, which had been discovered early, and said in April he's in remission.
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0: Very hot and humid for England and Wales. Cloudier with a chance of thunderstorms in the north. Highs today could reach 38 degrees. That's the latest. I'm Andrea Fox.
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0: Welcome along to The Breakfast Show on your Thursday morning. We're coming up before seven. I've got your final opportunity of the week to get yourself some Britpop summer-based merchandise. It is the pin badges, which look resplendent on any denim or leather jacket. It is also the bum bag, and it is the Absolute Radio 96 bucket hat. All three could be posted directly to your home if you're brave and bold enough to tackle a music-based game, and it is one of my favourites on the way. It's a bit of 8-bit. Yes, once again, I've taken a song by a band or artist that we admire, and I've given them the 8-bit gaming treatment. Identify the band, win the merch. 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

0: It is Thursday morning, and of course, there is much to discuss here on The Breakfast Show. But first, I thought I'd give a little shout out to all you lefties out there. Yeah, no, International Left-Handers Day.
1: Is it today? Oh, yeah. It comes around so quickly every year, doesn't it? Oh.
0: They're an untrustworthy bunch, aren't they? I'm joking.
1: That's what they used to think, wasn't
0: Some
1: it?
0: Of my best friends are left-handed.
1: My older brother is left-handed. Yeah,
0: is he?
1: Yeah, he is. And I've always viewed him with suspicion.
0: But, yeah, he's your least favourite brother, isn't he?
1: Yeah. I prefer right-handers. Yeah.
0: Andrea, you're not a lefty, are you?
2: I'm not, no. I'm right-handed.
0: Yeah. I was engaged to a left-hander.
1: Oh, were you?
0: Yeah.
1: Wow. Did that affect how you put the ring on?
0: No, I knew you were going to say that. No. If anything, it made it easier because that was the hand that went thrusting forwards. Yes, right. The hand that she led with, so to speak. So it's easier to propose to left-handed people.
1: Yeah.
0: That's what I'm going to say.
1: No one ever thinks about that.
0: No, so if you are planning on proposing to anyone today, let it be a lefty. That's what I'm going to say. It's an exclusive club where creativity and adaptability shine. So apparently they are the kind of character traits of our left-handed companions who walk amongst us. Yeah. So happy International Left-Handers Day. If you are left-handed, do try and text in. It's 8 12 15.

0: No, for a breakfast show that famously doesn't do shout-outs. You know, the only breakfast show or radio show probably on planet Earth that so rarely does shout-outs.
1: You've got to earn them.
0: Maybe we're about to only do shout-outs to left-handed people.
1: Oh, all day long.
0: Well, it is International Left-Handers Day. Yes,
2: cool. Strap yourselves in till 10 o'clock, guys. Yeah. Here we go. Yeah.
3: What about the ambidextrous? Has anyone thought about it?
0: Sure, anyone think of the ambidextrous? You're so right. And that includes hands and feet, by the way. The ambidextrous hands or feet.
1: If you can text with your feet, amazing work.
0: Let's not go that far, Matt. You know, this isn't weird. It's not American Horror Story. Hi, I'm Claire. I own a balloon and events business, and I'm a lefty. I listen to Absolute 80s every morning.
1: Yes. Welcome. The floodgates are open. Well,
2: that was 6:28 a.m. enthusiasm there, wasn't it?
0: Wow. I feel about as excited for this as I did the solar eclipse. No.
1: Wow.
0: Claire owns a balloon and events business. Is it more tricky to blow up a balloon if you're left-handed? Or does it not make a difference?
1: Tying the knot is the hard bit.
0: You're right. Really hard. Is it more complicated to tie a balloon knot if you're left-handed? We know that writing, that's the classic one, isn't it? Because obviously you smudge your own work.
1: They have special scissors, don't they? Yeah,
0: scissors.
1: Guitars.
0: Are we already separating
1: our
0: us?
1: Our friends on the left.
0: Okay, there you go. So today, for I don't know how long, but Rich is optimistic with through till 10. Yeah. But today, I'll be doing shout-outs to the left-handed amongst us. Yes. So 8, 12, 15 if you want to shout out. Dave Berry Breakfast Show. Left-handed, right-handed, ambidextrous, it doesn't matter. Up next, we've got your chance to win the merchandise. But first, it is all your latest news and sport. It's back to Andrea and Rich.
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3: A once-in-a-generation, almost total solar eclipse has wowed millions of people across the UK. Crowds gathered in parks, beaches and on hilltops to watch the moon glide past the sun. It was more than 90% covered just after 7 o'clock. But people in Spain and Iceland were treated to a total eclipse. Hundreds of thousands of students in England, Wales and Northern Ireland will get their A-level results this morning. Technical qualifications will also be awarded. The UK's fifth heatwave this year will peak today, with the Met Office forecasting temperatures of up to 38 degrees. An amber weather warning for extreme heat's in place. And Jeremy Clarkson is over the hurdle following his cancer diagnosis. That's according to his ex-Top Gear co-presenter, James May.
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2: Aston Villa were unable to stop Paris Saint-Germain in a 2-1 Super Cup defeat in Salzburg. So that's back-to-back Super Cup wins for PSG to follow back-to-back Champions League victories. Unai Emery said his players gave it their all despite missing some who'd been at the World Cup, like Emi Martinez, Ollie Watkins and Ezri Konsa.
5: We decided to play this match with the players they were ready to play, being fit, tactical skill work as well, working for weeks, trying to avoid some risk with some players.
2: 17-year-old striker Brian Maggio scored Villa's equaliser. He became the youngest ever scorer in the match's history. Atletico Madrid have agreed to sign Cristian Romero from Tottenham. The fee is £34 million. Rangers will need to come from 2-1 down to reach the Europa League playoff round. The Polish side Jagiellonia are the visitors to Ibrox. Hearts are 6-1 down to Benfica going into their second leg at Tynecastle. And Great Britain's Matthew Hudson-Smith made history by winning gold in the 400-metre final in front of the stand named after him. He's now the joint most decorated man of all time at the European Championships.
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3: Very hot and humid for England and Wales. Cloudier with a chance of thunderstorms for Scotland and Northern Ireland later. Highs today could reach 38 degrees.
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0: It is Thursday morning. It is International Left-Handers Day, which is why, despite never doing shout-outs on this breakfast show, I'm doing shout-outs right now to the left-handed amongst us, including Stu, 59, from Somerset, left-handed, taking the dog for a walk. Well done, Stu. Myself and my daughters are both left-handed. There's no names in that, so how can I shout out? You didn't even include your names. You didn't include your names. I've just read out some. Myself and my daughter are both left-handed. It's like I'm saying it out loud. You know, and I don't want to claim to be left-handed when I'm not, you know. And
1: have you texted yourself?
0: I've texted myself. Morning. Although I'm right-handed, says Catherine, that is a bad start to a text on International Left-Handers Day.
2: It's worked though, hasn't it?
0: Well, I mean, now I'm in. And now the nation are in with us, Rich. Morning. Although I'm right-handed, I was the only right-handed person who signed our wedding register. My now husband and both our witnesses were left-handed.
3: Wow.
0: From Catherine. So it was worth the journey.
3: Smudging issues.
0: It was worth the journey, that is true. Thank you, Catherine. Keep them coming. If you're left-handed, you'll get a shout-out today at 8:12:15. But as I just said, you know, whether you're left-handed, right-handed, ambidextrous, this is your chance to win some merchandise. Whether you wear your bum bag to the left or the right, we have your chance to win one, along with a bucket hat and some badges. As we play a bit of 8-bit, yet again, we've given a band or artist the full video gaming 8-bit treatment. Can you identify who this is?

0: one of my favourite ones
1: that's
0: so
1: really
0: far.
1: Good, isn't
0: so
1: it?
0: Good.
2: Can
0: right?
2: we hear the whole thing?
0: Who is this? If you want to win the Britpop summer merchandise, well, call right now on 0330 123 1215. That is 0330 123 1215. You got until 6:42 to enter, or choose somebody at random. T's and C's are online.

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0: It is Thursday morning, the warmest of welcomes to the Dave Berry Breakfast Show, where we're currently enjoying a little bit of 8-bit. This one, one of our favourites, is genuinely created by the Commodore 64. Little fact check for all you gaming nerds out there.
1: Deal.
0: Yeah, the Hypebeast Womble told me that during the last song.
1: Yeah.
0: And it's nice that he can still surprise me after all these years.
1: They'll get you going.
0: Good one. But who is it? Hoping to answer that question on line one, we have Paul. Good morning, Paul.
2: Good morning, Dave. Good morning, team.
0: Paul, welcome along to the show. Paul is a carpenter as well as a teacher. Joins us on The Breakfast Show every morning via Absolute Radio 90s. On your international left-hander day, I've got to ask, Paul, are you by any chance left-handed?
2: I certainly am.
0: He's left-handed! A left-handed teacher and carpenter on The Breakfast Show.
1: On Paul, this day.
0: On this day of all days, Paul, have you been left-handed your whole life, or is it something you picked up recently?
2: All my life.
0: All your life.
3: Because it's trendy now. Oh, I'm going to start doing it. All the Normans will be doing it.
0: They're doing it, yeah. Everyone's wearing beavers, pizza caps, mustaches, just can't pick things up because they've just become left-handed for the first time. So, Paul, I mean, let's talk about being left-handed, shall we? Particularly as a carpenter. Does that throw up any issues?
2: It can be, yes. It can be.
0: Yeah. Tell us about some of those issues as a left-handed carpenter, Paul.
2: It's all these right-handed screwdrivers.
1: Of course, yeah.
0: I presumed a screwdriver was ambidextrous.
1: Universal, aren't they?
0: Are they?
3: It's a joke.
1: Paul's got a carpentry joke.
0: Yeah.
1: Fine. But a sander, you know, if you're using a sander, are they for one specific hand?
2: No, I manage fine.
1: Do you?
0: Manage fine, Paul, because he's talented.
1: Yeah, he can work around it, yeah.
0: What about using a rule and a pencil?
2: Left-handed all the time.
0: Well, obviously, but it doesn't smudge your own work there, does it?
1: No, it always has done.
0: We're trying to find pity with the left-handers, but we're just not getting what we need from Paul. He's just too competent, isn't he?
2: We're talented bunch of people.
1: They deal with the smudging. It must be hard.
0: The constant smudging. An autobiography by a left-hander, which I tried to read, but I couldn't. Paul, who is it on a bit of 8-bit today? Let's get down to business, shall we?
2: The Mighty Oasis.
0: Yeah. Left-handed or right-handed, Cigarettes and Alcohol by Oasis is what it was on a bit of 8-bit. Paul, congratulations. You've got yourself the merchandise. Lovely talking with you on International Left-Handers Day. Have a beautiful day ahead.
2: And you, thank you very much. All the best to you all.
0: Cheers, Paul. Take care, my man. And tomorrow, of course, for you early birds, it's not about the merchandise, it's about the Wickes gift card, and it's worth £250.

0: 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And of course, the night before was a solar eclipse. What did you think of it? Be honest. 8, 12, 15. 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Today, we're doing something really rather special, or will be explained.
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0: Millions of us have experienced the most significant solar eclipse in the UK since 1999, with some areas plunged into near darkness. Crowds headed to parks, viewing points and beaches, armed with special eclipse glasses, homemade viewing boxes and even colanders to watch. Ross and Sandra in Bangor, Northern Ireland, got married yesterday and had their first dance during the cosmic phenomenon.
1: So many great memories of the whole day, and especially watching that crash tent during the eclipse, even though we couldn't see much, but it was still beautiful, yeah.
2: The first eclipse I remember was 20-30 years ago, whatever. I don't know where it was, but for this one, I will certainly remember where I was. Perfect ending, the perfect day.
0: The wait's nearly over for those finding out how they've done in their A-levels later this morning. Tens of thousands of uni places will be confirmed later, with those who didn't quite get the grades they were hoping for being reassured there'll be plenty of options, including applying through clearing. David Winstanley's from the University of Liverpool.
3: Clearing can be open until the start of term, really, depending on whether universities still have places to fill on those courses. The most popular courses at the most popular universities will probably be full Thursday, Friday, Saturday.
0: Technical qualifications are being awarded too. Temperatures of up to 38 degrees are on the way today, as our fifth heatwave of the summer is set to peak, with an extreme heat warning for London and the Midlands. Meteorologist Annie Shuttleworth says that is close to the August record.
4: So exceptional temperatures for this time of year that we really aren't used to, although we are becoming increasingly used to them.

0: to. Although we are becoming increasingly used to them, it's not something the British infrastructure is built for long periods of time.
1: We're being warned that we should look out for anyone who's elderly and vulnerable. Polls are open in the Clacton by-election in Essex. A record 34 candidates are standing, and if you're voting, you'll need to take photo ID. And Jeremy Clarkson is over the hurdle following his cancer diagnosis. That's according to his former co-host and ex-Top Gear presenter James May. Clarkson revealed he'd been diagnosed with aggressive prostate cancer and was now in remission.
2: Absolute Radio Sport. Aston Villa were unable to stop Paris Saint-Germain lift the Super Cup, losing 2-1 in Salzburg. So that's back-to-back Super Cup wins for PSG to follow back-to-back Champions League victories. 17-year-old striker Brian Maggio scored Villa's equaliser. He became the youngest ever scorer in the match's history. It's a big night for Rangers in their bid to reach the Europa League playoffs. Polish side Jagiellonia lead the tie 2-1 ahead of tonight's second leg at Ibrox. New manager Derek McInnes hasn't won any of his opening three games. He says he does get the size of the job.
3: And we understand that it's not always going to be sunshine and rainbows. You know, I got the job for a reason. A lot of changes needing, and there's a lot of kind of turnaround of the squad. Of course, it's not been as straightforward as I hoped.
2: Hearts are also in action. They need a minor miracle at Tynecastle to turn around a 6-1 first leg drubbing from Benfica. Atletico Madrid have agreed to sign Cristian Romero from Tottenham. The fee is $34 million. And GB's Matthew Hudson-Smith made history by winning gold in the 400-metre final in front of the stand named after him. That is quite the flex. He's now the joint most decorated man of all time at the European Championships.
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1: Very hot and humid for England and Wales. Cloudier with a chance of thunderstorms in the north with highs today of 38.
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0: It just says yacht noises here. 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

0: It is Thursday morning, 12 minutes past 7 is the time. Welcome along to the Dave Berry Breakfast Show. We're on the way. We have the fallout to yesterday's solar eclipse, including a big celebrity lending their voice to proceedings. But right now, well, it's all the other stuff going on social media with Matt Dyson.
1: There's loads of other stuff aside from that. Do you remember the social ammo favourite, Molly Sellers? She plays the oboe over drum and bass classics. Do you remember her?
0: Never forget Molly.
1: Giving them a classical twist. Who could forget her work with my LinkedIn buddy, General Levy? Here's the issue.

0: drum and bass. Anyway, she's got
1: your body's with General Levy on LinkedIn. Oh, you've never mentioned him?
0: Yeah, you've never mentioned him before. We're business contacts, you know. Yeah. We just network together occasionally. Anyway, she's got her own Edinburgh Festival show.
1: Good.
0: Where she plays the oboe early in the morning at coffee shops at 7 a.m. So this is her leading a conga line in an Edinburgh coffee shop while playing along to the Venga Boys. Listen to that oboe.
1: So this is happening right now in real life in Edinburgh.
0: Right now, yeah, right now in Edinburgh.
1: It's like coming up to quarter past seven, it's going on.
0: The future of dance music is just the early morning raves.
2: Would you like a bit of oboe with that latte?
0: Who wouldn't want that? It sounds like an amazing show. And then moving on, because a huge antique Mars bar has gone viral as well. You may have seen this. It's proof that shrinkflation is a real thing.
1: I didn't like seeing this.
0: It's the best proof we've ever seen.
1: Yeah.
0: A 35-year-old Mars bar found during a house clearance in Scunthorpe, right? Victoria Gordon found it. She weighed it. The old one was 62.5 grams. The current one, just 40 grams. That's how much they've shrunk over the years. Here's Victoria explaining what happened.
3: It caught my eye just because it looked enormous. One of the types of cleaning that we do is clearing and cleaning hoarded houses. Couldn't even open the door initially. It was absolutely full, floor to ceiling with all sorts of things. And in one of the boxes that we opened up, there was the Mars bar. Well, I picked it up straight away and it was nearly the same size as my hand. I was like, oh, it's such a shame they're not this big anymore. Yeah, I probably won't eat it, but I'm going to keep it safe for a little while longer, just until I decide what to do with it.
1: You can see the weight of the Mars bar. Yeah, in the video for this, you can see, like, how did we used to consume that much Mars bar?
0: I know, yeah.
1: How are they getting away with it?
2: You can use that, like, as a dumbbell these days, couldn't you? It's that weighty.
0: Yeah, use it as a doorstop, certainly, by the sounds of that house. Yeah, but, I mean, they were huge. And you used to know you'd had a Mars bar when you had a Mars bar.
1: You know when you've had Mars bar.
0: You have to recover. You're like, whoa, that was a proper Mars bar.
2: If you don't feel like you've had enough by the last bite.
4: Is that why they called them marathons? It was the marathon
0: Yes, that's possibly why. To be fair, Mars have said that they acknowledge that they have shrunk, but they've changed over the years to reflect consumer demand.
1: No, consumers don't demand font size.
0: We want less Mars. We don't want less. We want more. That's the takeaway from this, clearly. I'll share both these stories on my Instagram stories. You'll be talking about them later. I'll save your day.

0: Yesterday, the UK experienced the fullest solar eclipse since 1999. Most of the country saw a 96% coverage of the sun's disk by the moon. This won't happen again for another 50 years. We were all told to wear some kind of protective goggle. Welders' mask shields. Mm. I tried to look at it. Raw dog it.
1: Brave move.
0: It was a silly move.
1: Did you at least squint a little bit?
0: No, I didn't do that. Because what I realised, which no one pointed out, is that unless you have the special glasses, which my daughter had, you can't see anything anyway. Not only is it obviously ridiculous to try and look into the sun, as we established yesterday on the show, that's like one of those things you learn very, don't touch that, it's hot, don't go directly into the sun. But you couldn't see anything anyway.
1: And the mobile phone camera thing didn't work for me either. At all. You couldn't see a thing. It just was the sun.
0: Yeah, it's not stopping people sharing those on social media this morning, though, is it? It's like fireworks displays, people. Nobody cares. Yeah. Nobody cares. Anyway, so, you know, it was nice to be with Evie to see it. You know, I was pointing out the next time this happens, she'll be 57, which was weird because I will be 57 as well the next time it happens, and she couldn't get her head around that. Yeah. But you needed those glasses. Thank you to our little friend Eleonora for lending her the glasses. She had a spare pair and she gave them
1: to
0: Evie.
1: You needed them, yeah.
0: Because I wasn't going to be spending £7,000 on Marketplace to get them. But what did you think of it, Matt?
1: Well, I mean, you needed a colander or those glasses, certainly, to see it. Because, well, I went to watch it on the roof of a multi-storey car park in Eastbourne. Because my daughter Maggie had... she wanted to go to see the Cat's Eye film. You know, the international girls group Cat's Eye?
0: Yes.
1: Their film was released on the exact same day.
2: My daughter went yesterday.
1: Started at 7 o'clock.
0: Oh, did she?
2: Yeah,
1: so we had to try and sneak up to the car park, try and watch on the roof. Nothing happened, didn't even go dark. And then we went down and missed the start of the Cat's Eye film.
0: So
1: we were
0: did
1: very
0: you catch up with the plot?
1: We were very underwhelmed. We got in just as they were talking about The Rise of Gnarly, which is one of the best pop songs of the past decade.
0: The Rise of Gnarly.
1: They were massive. And I'm very impressed by them. And the film was great. But
0: So the Cat's Eye movie you thought was better than...
1: Yes, I really did.
0: Interplanetary spectacular.
1: A more memorable experience.
2: At least you ended up somewhere where it was dark.
1: Yes. Yeah, yeah, exactly.
2: Once you got in there.
1: In the cinema.
3: Darker than most of people.
1: But your colander seemed to work for you.
3: The colander did work. I did say it was our 9th wedding anniversary yesterday, and I said to my husband, I want you to make me a pinhole projector. It wasn't very good, so we reverted to the colander, which worked quite well.
1: That's good.
0: Well, firstly, happy anniversary.
3: Thank you. Yes.
0: And secondly, if anyone could disagree with you more, it would only have to be the one and only Paul Chuckle. This is his colander-based experience. Here we go.
4: Well, that was a waste of time. It was getting slightly dim. Now it's going bright again. So it's obviously happened, because it said it'd be here at 7:10. It's now 7:15. This thing didn't work at all.
0: There you go.
1: Yeah, he was holding up against the white car, just holding the colander for some reason. Even he couldn't see it with his chuckle vision.
0: Very nice. So what did you make of the solar eclipse yesterday? 8, 12, 15, that's the number. Come, get involved.
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25: Long queues clockwise on the M25 and Accent has closed lanes 3 and 4 between Clackett Lane services and Junction 6 for Godstone, and is stationary northbound on the M6 in Staffordshire. All traffic still being held to move this morning's accident between Stoke at Junction 16 and 17 for Sandbach. Slow in Devon and King as well, as the A380 South Devon Highway remains closed between Torquay Road and Hamlin Way. Although better using Tyne and Wear in Newcastle, the A1 Western Bypass has reopened from accidents earlier, approaching the Dunstan Interchange at Junction 68.
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0: At 7:38 on your Thursday morning, we're exchanging our fond memories of the solar eclipse. When was that now? Oh, that's right, yesterday. We are exchanging them at 8:12:15. Andy says, hi, Dave and the team. I saw a guy wearing a colander, like a face mask.
1: Yeah, my husband did put the colander on his head.
2: Oh, yes. Yeah,
1: I'm sure we did as a nation last night.
0: And another guy with a rattan waste paper bin on his head. Reckon the instructions about viewing the eclipse through holes could have been made clearer. I mean, let's face facts, even one of the Chuckle Brothers fell for that.
3: Yeah. Well, that was a waste of time. It was getting slightly dim. Now it's going bright again. So it's obviously happened, because it said it'd be here at 7:10. It's now 7:15. This thing didn't work at all.
0: Can't get enough of that piece of audio. Simo says, Dave, I tried many things and then infinite wisdom struck. I told my 7-year-old to take off her Crocs. It worked perfectly.
2: Oh, yeah. Yes. Holes are like a colander, aren't they? Yeah,
0: viewing the eclipse through Crocs.
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0: Take all those little badges and tags off first as well.
2: Yeah, you could strain pasta in a Croc as well, I suppose, couldn't you, if you wanted to?
0: Alternate uses for Crocs, 8:12:15. 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
5: Slowdown, County Durham, Ashford North on the A19. An accident partially blocking the carriageway from the Sheraton Junction up towards the Castle Eden Interchange. And Sloane Cheshire, Ashford East on the M56. An accident now partially blocking the carriageway at Junction 11 for Preston Brook. Severe delays northbound on the M6 in Staffordshire. Two lanes still closed from this morning's accident between Stoke at Junction 16 and Sandbach Junction 17. And Kews and East Sussex around the Hailsham bypass as the A267 New Road is closed near the Bowship roundabout.

0: It is Thursday, the 13th of August. Welcome along to The Breakfast Show, where, of course, last night, many of us ventured out to enjoy the solar eclipse, the first one since 1999. And there won't be another one coming the UK way for another 50 years. Jen in Liverpool says, Dave, I watched the eclipse in the most 2026 way possible. Fan on, in bed, watching someone else's live stream. That's the spirit, Jeff.
1: That's the best way.
0: That's the spirit. Alistair in Sussex said, the eclipse was a bit like the effect when I accidentally pull the power cable out of my laptop and it goes into battery save mode.
1: Oh, yes.
0: You know, just the screen just
1: very
0: dims.
1: Very slight dim.
0: Very slightly. Thank you, everybody, for sharing your experiences of yesterday's solar eclipse.

0: summer.
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1: 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Welcome to the Dave Berry Breakfast Show, where right now it's all your latest news and sports with Andrea and Rich.

0: was the moment. Newquay Beach in Cornwall was plunged into near darkness as the UK experienced one of the most significant solar events of a generation last night. Shops sold out of special protective glasses as stargazers headed to parks and beaches to see 90% of the sun covered by the moon. These people watched the solar eclipse at Broughton Ferry Castle in Dundee.
1: Right before I got here, I made a pinhole projector using a cereal box because all the eclipse glasses all sold out. It was pretty cool anyway.
2: It's a very special event because, I mean, the next one's in 64 years, so we need to take advantage of it while we still can.
0: Yeah, we won't see anything like it again here until 2090. Dr. Kelly Corrick from NASA says the eclipse gave them vital information.
3: We're going to be able to understand our space weather, especially with our Artemis crews going up, as well as protecting our technological way of life here on Earth.
0: Elsewhere today, the results are in as thousands of A-level students across England, Wales and Northern Ireland find out their grades this morning. University of Derby graduate Alex got on his course through Cleary and says not getting the results you want today is not the end of the world.
4: It's a really big, scary day. Whatever you get in your envelope, that doesn't define you. That's not who you are. That's not like, this is now what I'm going to be capable of for the rest of my life.
0: Technical qualifications will also be awarded. A warning for extreme heat comes into force across London and the Midlands in the next hour. Temperatures could hit 38 degrees Celsius, close to the August record, with warnings about wildfire risks. Prime Minister Andy Burnham yesterday urged shops to stop selling disposable barbecues.
5: Now I would ask all retailers, big and small, to adhere to that framework. Longer term, we will look at whether a temporary ban in the summer months is justified.
0: And Jeremy Clarkson is over the hurdle following his prostate cancer diagnosis. That's according to his former co-host and ex-Top Gear presenter James May.
6: Absolute Radio Sport. Aston Villa couldn't stop Paris Saint-Germain lifting the Super Cup, losing 2-1 in Salzburg. So that's back-to-back Super Cup wins for PSG to follow back-to-back Champions League victories. Unai Emery said his team gave it their all despite missing some players who've been at the World Cup, like Emi Martinez, Ollie Watkins and Ezri Konsa.
7: We decided to play this match with the players they were ready to play, being fit, tactically skilled as well, working for weeks, trying to avoid some risk with some players.
6: 17-year-old striker Brian Maggio bagged Villa's equaliser. He becomes the youngest ever scorer in the match's history. Atletico Madrid have agreed to sign Cristian Romero from Tottenham. The fee is $34 million. Rangers will need to come from 2-1 down if they're to reach the Europa League playoff round. Polish side Jagiellonia are the visitors to Ibrox. Hearts go into their second leg at Tynecastle, needing a minor miracle to overturn a 6-1 drubbing from Benfica. And Great Britain's Matthew Hudson-Smith made history by winning gold in the 400-metre final in front of the stand named after him, which is quite the flex. He's now the joint most decorated man of all time at the European Championships. Absolute.

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2: Very hot and humid for England and Wales. Cloudier with a chance of thunderstorms later in Scotland and Northern Ireland. Highs of 38.
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0: It is 7 minutes past eight on your Thursday morning. The warmest of welcomes to the Dave Berry Breakfast Show, where I don't know whether it's just because the moon passed in front of the sun in an unspectacular way.
1: As good as that.
0: Yeah, but something's rewired me and I'm going shout out crazy today on the show.
1: You are,
0: I never do shout outs.
1: Yeah.
0: We started celebrating International Left Handed Day, only giving shout outs to those of you who are left handed, some of my favourite people. But now I've decided to give you all a chance to get a shout out. But of course, got to work for it. And that means it is time for The Smash, bringing two topics together for word play fun. And today, it is anything to do with the world of chocolate bars

0: versus music. That is what we're smashing together. The number is 8-12-15. And the reason we're doing this is around an hour ago in the Social Ammunition, Matt Dyson brought us tale of Victoria in Scunthorpe, who does house clearances. And she stumbled across one of the older Mars bars when they used to be so, so glorious.
1: Caught my eye just because it looked enormous. And in one of the boxes that we opened up, there was the Mars bar. Well, I picked it up straight away and it was nearly the same size as my hand. I was like, oh, it's such a shame they're not this big anymore.
0: Even Mars admit to shrinkflation, don't they?
2: Yes, yeah. 20 grams heavier it was.
0: 20 grams heavier.
2: Back in the 90s.
0: To quote you, Matt, you knew when you'd had a Mars bar.
2: Yes, you did. Not
0: back
2: anymore.
0: In the day, you knew when you'd had a Mars bar.
2: Stayed with you, yeah.
0: So any chocolate bar is up for grabs, but it's got to be versus the playlist, the number 8, 12, 15. There's the Muse classic, Dime Is Running Out.
2: Oh, yes, good, good.
0: Anything but the twirl.
2: Oh, lovely. Okay.
0: There you go. Matt, what you got for us?
2: I've got Flake Bug, Fredo Durst from Limp Chocolate Biscuit, and anything by the band Turkish D-Light.
0: Oh, oh D-Light. Yes. Yeah, very
1: that's
0: good.
1: Bad,
0: you should have finished on a double whammy, to be fair, because a double whammy was very nice.
2: Right.
0: Andrew, what you got for us?
3: I'm so good at this. Rich has actually told me off air, you can't say that one, it's too bad, about some of my suggestions. Careless Whisper.
2: Of course.
3: The obvious choice. Carol Double Decker and Aerosmith. Those were the ones I came up with.
0: Very nicely done.
2: Yes, good.
0: Rich.
4: Oasis with Crunchies Electric.
2: Yes.
5: You told Andrew she's going to go on. I realise how this now looks. That was meant for off air, Andrea. That was not to bring to
0: stop
5: the party.
0: Stop re-explaining until you get your own house in order.
4: Anything by Pick Nickelback.
2: Ah, good.
0: Yes.
4: That's all right.
0: Yeah. Okay, so there we go. That's what we're after.
5: It is really throw me under the bus, though, by the way.
0: It is chocolate bars versus music. The number is 8, 12, 15. Is it imperative that you include your name, where you are, what you're up to, your place of work, your friend's name, your kids' names, whatever it may be, so that I can give you the shout-out you so richly deserve? I'm going to play two songs back-to-back, and then it's shout-out time.

0: caught my eye just because it looked enormous. And in one of the boxes that we opened up, there was the Mars bar. Well, I picked it up straight away and it was nearly the same size as my hand. I was like, oh, it's such a shame they're not this big anymore.
1: That is Victoria and Scunthorpe doing house currencies, uncovering an old school Mars bar. So we just had to give you a chance to earn a shout out by doing brilliant wordplay work, which is why we're smashing together chocolate bars and music at 8:12:15. Tom Yorkie.
2: Lovely.
1: Yeah. Says Pippa. Lovely. Boom, flake, flake, flake the room.
3: Oh.
1: Brilliant. From the always reliable Jenny in Manchester. Morning, Jenny. Terry Hall's chocolate orange.
2: Oh, lovely.
1: It's very nice from Sunny in Plumstead. Arctic Munchies is brilliant work from Liam in Thurrock.
2: Cold, yeah.
1: Holding out for an aero is Phil in the team doing architecture stuff, apparently. Electric Twix.
2: Yeah, good.
1: Good work from George. Dimes Like These by Foo Fighters. Joe in Gloucester, nicely done. Dancing on My Toblerone by Robin. Yes.
4: Oh, good.
1: Really look nice. At that from Kelly and Michelle carpooling in Leeds. Good morning, Kelly and Michelle. Matt, what you got over
2: We've
1: there?
2: We've got Return of the Caramac from John T, of course. Kit Kat Stevens from Chasey in Shoreham. Lovely. Stiff Little Fingers of Fudge says Bourne in Northumberland. Club Topicana by Wham.
4: Oh, yeah.
2: That's from Stephen, Amy, and Fleet. I was trying to think of a topic one. Well done. And Suzanne in Stockport's gone for the Bowie Classic. Revel, revel.
1: Excellent work, everybody. Pippa, Jenny, Sonny, Liam, Phil and the team, George, Joe, Kelly, Michelle, Jonty, Tracy, Paul, John and Deb, Steve and Amy and Suzanne. Congratulations, you have well and truly earned your shout-out.
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11: It remains very slow in County Durham, Ashford North on the A19. An accident partially blocking the carriageway from the Sheraton Junction up towards the Castle Eden interchange. And it remains very slow in Cheshire, Ashford East on the M56 from Junction 12 for Runcorn. Towards this morning's accident partially blocking the carriageway at Junction 11 for Preston Brook. Length delays for the M6 northbound in Staffordshire. Two lanes still out just north of Stoke at Junction 16. And queues in East Sussex in Hailsham as the A267 New Road remains closed near the Bowship roundabout.
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0: It is 8:30 on your Thursday morning. Welcome along to the Dave Berry Breakfast Show, where the last time the UK enjoyed a fuller solar eclipse than yesterday was back in 1999, and this is what people thought of it back then.
1: I expect it to go a bit darker and to be more of a shadow falling across the Earth. It was just like early evening rather than night.
2: I didn't think it was very good.
3: Why not?
2: Because I thought it would be darker.
0: And all these years later, kind of pretty much feel the same.
4: It was equally underwhelming, wasn't it? We sort of foreshadowed that yesterday, didn't we?
0: Very nice.
4: Clip. Yeah,
0: very
4: the reaction.
0: Nice. because, of course, a solar eclipse is just foreshadowing. That's
4: exactly what it is.
0: It's very essence. So somehow, because you're such a brilliant, brilliant listener, we managed to turn celebrating the solar eclipse, the first since 1999, into a two-pronged attack of alternative uses for Crocs and colander woes. That's what this has become on this breakfast show, thanks to you, and I really appreciate you for it. Because Simo had a moment of wisdom. It struck him, he said to us, and he told his seven-year-old to take off her Crocs, and it worked perfectly.
4: Yeah.
0: Richard in Cardiff has added to this. First time I'm reading this one to you. A child's Croc placed atop your cat's head makes them look like the Archbishop of Canterbury. So thank you for that, Richard. That is a top tip for
4: that's
0: any...
4: Yeah, good, isn't it?
0: For
5: the
0: any...
5: Archbishop of Canterbury, Nicely done.
4: Nice.
0: You can use a croc as a colander from Mick in Wishaw. It's very true.
4: Yeah, why not?
0: Good morning, Dave. Good morning, team. I set up a time-lapse video to prove to my wife that a colander actually showed the eclipse, only to realise the 29 minutes were wasted on the fact the paper was too close and left me with a sped up 29-second video of a colander doing nothing.
4: That's real.
5: So wasted data.
4: Real colander woe, that.
6: Thoughts and prayers.
0: I want everybody to think about their colander right now. Wherever you are.
5: They did such hard work yesterday, colanders.
4: Yeah, they rarely get a run out, don't they? Yeah.
0: Whatever you're doing, take a moment to stop and reflect. You've been pouring boiling water through them. You've been looking with grimace at them as one strand of spaghetti managed to get through the hole. That's spaghetti, by the way. And then you discard them at the back of that weird kitchen cupboard you've got where the pulley out bit comes out and then it reveals the bigger pans at the back. Normally, I put mine on top of there. I don't know what you're doing with yours. Anyway, and that's where they lived until yesterday, when suddenly you needed them. And then you doubted them. All of you out there. The eclipse. It's going to look rubbish if I use a colander. That's what you said to yourselves, didn't you? And now look at you. It turns out the sun's really difficult to stare at with the bare eye, isn't it? As we warned you, as NASA warned you. Where are your colanders now? Place them on your heads. Lift them aloft. Let's finally put them on a banknote. Let's give them a statue. Ladies and gentlemen, boys and girls, be upstanding if you're able to, for the colanders of the UK!
4: The colanders!
0: Well done, everybody! Well done! And there's only one song I can play right now on Absolute Radio, on the main station, thanks to the colanders, thanks to Katie Tunstall. Suddenly, I see!

0: no James in Burton. I won't do one for Sivs.
1: Yeah, that didn't work, did it? No. Sivs were not needed last night.
0: No, I won't do an impassioned monologue about Sivs. I did Colinders. Yeah. I did Colinders, and that's all you're getting for now. Yeah. But thank you, James. I'm glad you enjoyed it. Right, on the way. Well, coming up in just over 20 minutes' time, I'm going to be launching the No Repeat Guarantee. That means throughout your workday, we will never play you the same song twice.
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1: Looking very slow now, heading out of Glasgow. Agent East on the M8. An accident partially blocking the carriageway from Junction 5 for shots towards the Heartlands Interchange at Junction 4A. And is still struggling in Cheshire. Agent East on the M56 from Junction 12 at Runcorn towards this morning's accident. Still partially blocking the carriageway at Junction 11 for Preston Brook. Long delays the M6 northbound in Staffordshire. However, the carriageway is now open from this morning's accident, just north of Junction 16 for Stoke. However, the A380 South Devon Highway is still closed from this morning's serious accident at Kingswell.

0: with someone. We are hurtling towards 8:50 on your Thursday morning. The warmest of welcomes to the breakfast show. Well, yesterday, ahead of the solar eclipse, I charged Matt with building a pinhole projector. That was Matt's little project. Now, I thought it would last all show long, but it turns out, as a parent to three children, Matt is very crafty, and he managed to cobble the whole thing together in under 12 minutes.
1: Yes, wow. pretty quick.
0: And then we tried to replicate the burning sun using the studio camera lights, because they are the second brightest thing known to humankind.
1: Yeah,
0: and it was pretty rubbish.
1: We couldn't see any sort of shadow or anything.
0: Yeah, your pinhole projector, you were even gaffer taping up the end.
1: To try and make it darker, but still nothing.
0: And then in walks one human being, someone who's going to be on Absolute Radio in 1 hour and 10 minutes' time, the Queen of Rock.
1: Yes.
0: Our very own Leona Graham. Now, if we focus in on Leona, she's a good sport, Leona.
1: Yes.
0: She gets it. We love her. Sometimes we go out for drinks with her, which is always
1: she's
0: very
1: lovely,
0: nice.
1: Yeah.
0: I mean, when we did the darts challenge back in January, at the beginning of 2026, this is the individual who went out and bought not one, but two dartboards for her house to practice.
1: She commits.
0: And she really committed to the solar eclipse, because she saw your pinhole projector. Mm. And she said, can I borrow that, Matt?
1: She actively wanted to take it home and use it.
0: And it turns out, looking at her social media, she did actually... She wasn't just being polite.
1: No.
0: It wasn't pity upon ye, Matt.
1: No, she shared it on her stories. That's not... She was on, I think it was like Wimbledon Common, using my Crunchy Nut cornflake box, as it was intended. Well, I was stood at the top of a car park in Eastbourne using my phone, not seeing a damn thing. She was using the cornflake box and seeing the eclipse.
0: Leona made your cornflake box work. That is incredible. Do you rue giving it away?
1: I do, yeah. I genuinely rue it, Dave. Thank you for letting me the chance to say that I do rue it.
0: You do rue it. So if we learn one thing today on your 13th of August, never give away your pinhole projector.

0: It is Thursday morning, and coming up in the final 60 minutes of The Breakfast Show, well, not only will I be launching the No Repeat Guarantee, and that carries you right through until 5 p.m. without hearing the same individual song twice. As well as that, a little reminder of how you get in the draw for this week's Make Me a Winner, because tomorrow is the day that someone's going to win £600,000. And in fact, on your cash splash day, we're going to be speaking to someone who's won themselves a little bonus £1,000, which is always nice. As well as that, well, Matt Dyson has the social ammunition. And as I say, it's all on the way in the final 60 minutes of The Breakfast Show.
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0: It is Thursday morning. Welcome to the Dave Berry Breakfast Show, where right now it's all your latest news and sports with Andrea and Rich.

0: After what's no doubt been a bit of a stressful, nerve-wracking morning for thousands of 18-year-olds and their parents, we're hearing the total number accepted onto degree courses has reached a record high. Numbers are up 3% on last year. Students have been picking up their A-level results across England, Wales and Northern Ireland. T-level and BTEC results are out too. Baroness Jackie Smith, Minister for Skills, acknowledges higher education isn't for everyone.
1: For some, it won't be the right route, and that's why what we're also determined to do is to make sure that there are more opportunities for young people who perhaps learn better practically, who want different ways of learning, the sorts of skills that employers are looking for.
0: It was a night millions will never forget, the most significant solar eclipse in the UK in 27 years. Some areas were plunged into near darkness, with coverage of the sun by the moon of around 90%. Crowds flocked onto beaches and into parks, many wearing special glasses or using other methods to watch. We spoke to these children at the Lovell Telescope in Cheshire.
2: We had a box, so then someone gave us some glasses, then we ended up using both of them.
3: It was good. I saw in the middle of it, it was half gone.
4: It looks black.
5: The glasses was better than the box.
0: Official figures show the UK economy grew by 0.4% between April and June. It's down to growth in the services and construction industries. With temperatures of up to 38 degrees on the way today, our fifth heat wave of the summer's set to peak. Amber weather warnings for extreme heat are just coming in for London and the Midlands. We're being warned it could mean delays on roads and the railways, and that we should look out for anyone who's elderly and vulnerable. And researchers say skipping the lift and taking the stairs could slash your risk of early death, heart attacks, heart failure and stroke. They claim it's often overlooked as a practical way for us to get exercise.
6: 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Aston Villa couldn't stop PSG lifting back-to-back Super Cups. It ended 2-1 in Salzburg. 17-year-old striker Brian Maggio bagged Villa's equaliser to become the youngest ever scorer in the match's history. Christian Romero is leaving Tottenham. A £34 million fee has been agreed with Atletico Madrid. Tonight, Rangers will need to come from 2-1 down if they're to reach the Europa League playoff round. Polish side Jagiellonia are the visitors to Ibrox. Hearts go into their second leg at Tynecastle, needing probably a minor miracle to overturn a 6-1 drubbing from Benfica. And Great Britain's Matthew Hudson-Smith made history by winning gold in the 400-metre final, making him the joint most decorated man of all time at the European Championships.
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0: Very hot and humid for England and Wales. Cloudier with a chance of thunderstorms later in the north and highs of 38.
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0: It is Thursday morning. It is a charm having you on board the Dave Berry Breakfast Show, where yet again, for so many of us, it's annoyingly hot, which is why Matt Dyson has all the hot-based content you need in the social ammunition, Matt.
1: We're hitting the peak of yet another heat wave, and Andrew Kerr is back, I'm delighted to say, with his cocky alpha male petrol head character. Remember him? This time he's at the barbecue grilling some meat, obviously we all have, are doing in the hot, hot weather. And this character he's calling the Grill Pappy. Have a listen to him in action. Here he is, guys.
2: Cooking on all four burners tonight, baby. It's what I like to call multi-front combat. Just sucking on diesel, just hoofing that propane.
1: Yeah.
2: I feel like I could touch the sky right now. It's transcendental barbecuing. Just get into the orbit and shake the hand of a certain Mr. Tim Peake at the International Space Station. Ooh. Prolific astronaut.
1: Yeah, astronaut.
2: I've always been a very dexterous grill hand, you know. I feel a buck or two behind the smoke box, you could say that. Feel like a damn rock star behind me, like a DJ in a super club.
1: I love him so much. He's used very sparingly, but he's great. He's that type of guy who's got the full setup at the house with a smoker and everything.
0: Very good.
1: If you've not seen it yet, I'll share it on my Instagram stories. Now I've filled your social hole and saved you from your daily scroll.

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0: 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Well, it does to the home time, boys. Bush and Richie have been aiming to put a new spin on some classic Britpop songs this Britpop summer by making them classical. Richie's alleged grade 5 piano. I want to talk to Richie about this.
1: Grade 5.
0: Look, I've known Richie for nearly a decade and he's never once brought up at any point that he can play the piano.
1: No.
0: I've never seen him play the piano.
1: And we do have pianos around the building.
0: There's pianos here.
1: The Jazz FM guy, they have that lovely Yamaha piano, a classical piece.
0: Yeah, the great jazz guys, Tony and the team, they've got pianos coming out of their ears.
1: Richie's never once
0: tinkled the ivories, has he?
1: No.
0: Or the plastics, as they are now, and rightly so.
1: It's a typical sort of thing that Richie would boast about, though, and potentially not be true.
0: Yeah, because, you know, his knowledge of London Underground and the train network in general,
1: he boasts
0: about that, but it is unparalleled. We've seen it, you know, but they've never seen any piano skills, which is why they needed the help of listener Julia, who is a professional violinist. So she's bringing together part of the Britpop Quartet, where they are going to be covering and doing classical spins on things by The Verve and Blur and Pulp and The Manics and Oasis. And you can find out more for yourselves by joining Bush and Grade 5 Richie this afternoon from 4. We are very much splashing the cash this summer, giving you the chance to top up your summer funds with an extra £1,000 cash to be won on this very day. We have selected one number at random from everyone who entered Make Me a Winner during Cash Splash. That was between 7:30 and 8 today. And our winner of £1,000 is Listener Kelly from Wolverhampton.
2: Thank you so much. 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
0: Congratulations to Kelly. 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

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Somber and Undressed is on the way before 10 a.m. Whereas 80s, well, it doesn't get any more 1980s than the Steve Miller Band and Abracadabra. 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

0: And that is it. Thursday morning's edition of The Breakfast Show is finito, but it needs a name.
1: It really does need
2: a
1: name.
2: It does need a name.
0: Has anyone thought about the ambidextrous?
2: Good question.
0: The constant smudging.
2: Mm.
0: Would you like some ode with your latte? Viewing the eclipse through your Crocs. Back in the day, you knew when you'd had a Mars bar. And finally, an ode to Colinders.
2: Well, we did highlight the great work that left-handers have been doing today, quite rightly on Left-Handed Day. But I think also Colinders played a big part in the show as well after the eclipse. So I think your ode to Colinders, Dave, would be the best way to mark today's show.
0: Yeah, just after eight, I kind of had a moment, didn't I? I started waxing lyrical about Colinders. Yeah. And, well, you can listen back to it if you're a big fan of the Colander. It's available right now on demand on Rayo. Right, up next, the details you need to enter this week's Make Me A Winner. As you are probably fully aware, tomorrow we guarantee to give one person £600,000. Speaking of tomorrow, well, that's when we're going to be back at 6 a.m. So until then, as always, thanks for joining us. Stay safe, stay entertained. Arrivederci.

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0: The top stories this hour. More than a quarter of a million students have secured their undergraduate place at uni or college as they pick up their A-level and T-level results. That figure's up 3% on last year. Grades are out across England, Wales and Northern Ireland. We spoke to students collecting their results at Bede Sixth Form College in Billingham on Teesside.
1: I got A, B, C. I'm really happy with that.
2: I'm very happy. I mean, a triple distinction star is the best I could get, so I'm proud of myself.
1: Very pleased. I'm getting onto my next steps now, which is a degree apprenticeship.
0: Elsewhere, the water regulators provisionally approved £3.4 billion to improve infrastructure and help the environment. Ofwat says 13 suppliers will benefit from the funding. A fifth heat wave of the year will peak today. Temperatures are expected to climb to the high 30s in the Midlands, the southeast, and east of England. There's a widespread amber heat health alert in place and a warning over the risk of more wildfires. And millions of people were able to experience one of the most significant solar events of a generation last night. Crowds gathered across the UK to watch as 90% of the sun was eclipsed by the moon.
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0: Very hot and humid for England and Wales. Cloudier with a chance of thunderstorms later in Scotland and Northern Ireland with highs of 38. That's the latest. I'm Andrea Fox.

Morning then. Shall you and I do some 20 tons? I reckon so. Well, it's absolute radio dance. Shock, we're not going to do anything else, are we? We'll get the obvious out of the way with first. It's Ben Coley. All right, coming up, Kings of Leon. And here's an artist we're playing a lot over on Absolute Radio for our Britpop summer right now. This is Richard Ashcroft. That's When I Feel It. You

They make it seem so effortless, don't they? I feel like they could write a song like this in their sleep at this point. Kings of Leon, Waste of Moments on Absolute Radio, Dance Where Real Music Matters. And I'm Ben Goley. Right now, you and I are enjoying, we're luxuriating in repeat-free 2010s music. Isn't that good? Isn't that great? I'd argue it's genius because other radio stations don't do it, so I feel like we're leading the way. We're on to a winner between 9 and 5, Monday to Friday, every single week. Not a single repeated 2010 song. We continue with Arcade Fire.

0: J-Bug, Lightning Bolt, did you see the eclipse yesterday? I did. It was amazing. It was absolutely awesome. I almost missed it though, because I was outside for it, and then in my infinite wisdom just before, I was like, oh, I'm just going to quickly go and grab a snack from the corner store. And as I was going in, I was like, what are you doing? You're going to miss it. Which I feel like is a very me thing to do. It's Bengali anyway. Wombats incoming. After that, The Weeknd featuring Daft Punk.
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2: 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Old episodes of Bullseye, The Crystal Maze, early noughties surrealist comedy shows. It's great to see

The Weeknd. That one's featuring Daft Punk. Right, think of your favourite Britpop song. You thought of it? You got it in your head? Now, imagine that as like a kind of like a Beethoven classical version. Pretty cool, right? Pretty cool. Bush and Richie are doing exactly that on Home Time this afternoon from 4 o'clock. All roads have been leading to this for a while. Bush and Richie are up some weird and wonderful things, and they're introducing you to their Home Time Britpop quartet. They're bringing you some classical versions of some bona fide classic Britpop tunes, and I absolutely can't wait to hear these reinvented songs. I think it would be ace. 4 o'clock this afternoon, not one to be missed. You can catch up afterwards over on the Rao app with Home Time's Britpop Quartet. Right, until then, meanwhile, you're on Absolute Radio 10s. This is Rude Magic.

0: It just says yacht noises here. 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

0: Swedish House Mafia, Don't You Worry Child, on Absolute Radio 10's, where real music matters, and I'm Bengali Elging, is coming up. I'll also get on a bit of James Bay. Right now, though, details for your chance to win a life-changing amount of money tomorrow. 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

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We've got a brilliant documentary called Nebworth Recreated, where we literally recreate those iconic Oasis Nebworth gigs from 30 years ago. 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

0: The top stories this hour. A-level results are out across England, Wales and Northern Ireland, with the proportion getting the top grades up for the third year in a row. It's been a nervous wait for hundreds of thousands of teenagers, but it sounds like it was all worth it.
1: I've done really well. I'm really happy with myself. I've got 3 A stars and an A.
2: Oh, I'm really, really happy with what I've got. It's more than what I needed, so...
3: I'm really happy. I'm buzzing, really.
0: Students from Newark Academy in the East Midlands there. Figures also show more than 250,000 students have secured an undergraduate place at uni or college. It's claimed nurses are collapsing at work due to the extreme heat, with conditions in hospitals described as not fit for humans. A weather warning for extreme temperatures is in force across parts of England. Water companies have been given the green light to hike bills to fund infrastructure investment. Ofwat, the regulators, provisionally approved a package of £3.4 billion that will be spent on things like environmental protections. And millions of us in the UK and across Europe managed to see a rare solar eclipse last night. Crowds of people gathered in parks and open spaces to watch the moon cover more than 90% of the sun.
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0: Very hot and humid for England and Wales. Cloudier with a chance of thunderstorms later in Scotland and Northern Ireland, with highs of 38. That's the latest. I'm Andrea Fox.

Indeed it is. And I'm Ben Coley. We continue with repeat-free real music from our beloved decades. Should we do that? Let's do that. Let's do it. Foles and Snow Patrol coming up. After Marshmallow and Bastille, this is Happier on the No Repeat Guarantee. Lately.

feel so immersed in this song, one of those songs you can fully get lost in, which I'd imagine is probably pretty welcome for you. If you're waiting to collect your A-level results today, you'll be fine. You've got this. You put in the work. You're all good. Foles, my number on Absolute Radio 10s. 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I'm Ben Goley. We'll crack on, shall we? Snow Patrol, Called Out in the Dark on Absolute Radio Dance, where real music matters.

0: Lana Del Rey, and that is Summertime Sadness on Absolute Radio 10's. It's Ben Goley with you now, coming up. Your forthcoming Reading and Leeds Festival headliners. Very worthy headliners, it's got to be said. I've got Ed Sheeran too. That's all coming up straight after this.
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0: Florence the Machine, who are headlining Reading Leeds Festival later this month. And they will be unbelievable. That goes without saying. It's Florence the Machine, of course they will be. Spectrum on Absolute Radio 10s, where real music matters. I'm Ben Gowley. In a weird spot, because this Saturday I've got a very rare day where I've got nothing in the calendar, like nothing at all. You know those empty days where you've got nowhere to be, no one to see, nothing to do, no agenda, and I'm like, what do I do? I'm one of those people, I have to be busy all the time. And now I'm getting stressed out about the boredom that is yet to come. It's kind of like preemptive boredom. I'm sure I'll be fine. I'll get over it. It's Rizzle Kicks, down with the trumpets on Absolute Radio Dance.
1: Yes.

0: Labyrinth, Let the Sun Shine, on Absolute Radio 10's Where Real Music Matters. And I'm Ben Coley. I don't know if I've said this to you before, my good mate Akila once randomly said to me in conversation, she was like, oh yeah, I used to be Labyrinth's personal assistant. I was like, you what? You used to be Labyrinth's personal assistant? That's so cool. Yeah, if that were me, if I had a job like that, I feel like I would lead every single conversation with the fact that I was Labyrinth's personal assistant. I wouldn't even introduce myself. I'd just be like, I used to be Labyrinth's personal assistant. The fact that I would do that, I think, is proof why I was never given a cool job like that. It's Ben Coley, Goldblade coming up. And Rudimental straight after this. You know that lovely feeling when you see a fiver or a tenner on the floor and you pick it up and it's all yours and it was never yours to begin with? Well, imagine if that was £600,000. Not that that is lying around on the floor, I doubt it, but it could be hitting your bank account this Friday, a life-changing amount of money. You don't even need to say that. You could spend that in many a way, but you've just got to be in that draw. That's all, and there's always a chance to enter to be in with the chance of winning £600,000. 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
5: 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The biggest stars, Bruno Mars, Alex Warren, Miles Smith and the Rolling Stones. 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

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And I'm Ben Coley. You've got the Louise Wenner Show on Absolute Radio every Sunday night this month. Really good show. Well, it's Louise Wenner. What more could you possibly want? A Britpop legend, sleeper legend. She's been busy playing festivals over this past month or so, well, over the summer. So she's bringing a bit of a festival vibe to her shows. She's playing you top festival anthems and talking to you about some of the best festival sets that she's ever seen, and is dishing out all the advice to help you kind of navigate those long, dirty, tricky weekends, because they can be that. You know, you have an amazing time at festivals, but they can be difficult, and Louise has got all the advice. Be sure to listen back to her previous shows on her Our app. She's back again this Sunday night at 10 o'clock, as I say. Is Adele. Hello. On the No Repeat Guarantee. Hello.

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0: The top stories this hour. The number of students getting top marks in their A-levels has risen for the third year in a row. More than 28% got either an A or A star, but the gap between the highest and lowest performing regions has widened again. Leo from Worcester College got the grades for Oxford Uni and tells us how he'll be celebrating.
1: I've got a nice Bon Jovi concert lined up in September, which is my overall reward for completing my A-levels, so I think it's going to be pretty good, and a day with friends today.
2: Have you got a favourite Bon Jovi song as well, Leo?
1: I'd probably say It's My Life. I think it characterises a sort of aspiration, aiming for your goals and being that independent person.
0: Elsewhere, the amber warning for extreme heat's been expanded to include parts of northwest England. Temperatures are expected to climb to 38 degrees later. A union's warning conditions in hospitals aren't fit for humans, with nurses fainting on the job. The economy unexpectedly grew in June. Experts reckon the sunshine, the World Cup and the ceasefire in Iran all helped. And City forward Erling Haaland's been handed 7 Guinness World Records for his on-field achievements. The Norwegian forward will be looking to break even more this season. City play Arsenal in the Community Shield on Sunday.
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0: Very hot and humid for England and Wales. Cloudier with a chance of thunderstorms later in Scotland and Northern Ireland, with highs of 38. That's the latest. I'm Andrea Fox.

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1: Would you believe it? Just like that, this Thursday afternoon. And the repeat-free 2010s tunes, they keep on coming. It's Ben Gowley, All Right, Billie Eilish coming up, and Kasabian after Post Malone featuring Roddy Ricch. This is Circles on the No Repeat Guarantee. Good afternoon.

on other radio stations, they'll hit you on the head with the same few songs every day. We're not about that, not an Absolute Radio Dance, so we don't repeat songs up until 5 o'clock. It's the no-repeat guarantee. That was Kasabian, Bless This Acid House, your singular play of that song, obviously. As I've just explained, it's Ben Coley. You have to go and check out Absolute Radio 96. It's in the Back to 96 section of the Rao app. Last week, Dave Berry transformed the breakfast show, and he took you back in time to the 7th of August 1996. The whole show sounded like it was broadcasting on the morning of the 7th of August 1996. It was genius. It was so good. It was an overhaul of the breakfast show. The music, the jingles, all the whistles and bells, the guests even, were fresh out of 96. You had Angela Rippon doing the news. That's how 1996 it was. It was a triumph. Do catch up when you get a moment. It's Billie Eilish and Bad Guy on the No Repeat Guarantee with me, Ben.

0: maybe, just one day, just perhaps, you and I will get to sink our teeth into a brand new Arctic Monkeys album. I don't know why I'm just not feeling hopeful. They're just one of those bands, they could disappear into the sunset at any given moment. But until such a day comes, I'm more than happy to stick with the staples just like that. Taken from AM, that wonderful 2013 album. That was Snap Out of It. Arctic Monkeys on Absolute Radio Dens. I'm Ben Goley, and you have got repeat-free songs all day up until 5. It really does make all the difference to your working day because you're just not getting bored, essentially. Coming up, we'll get on some Stereophonics. I've also got Example and Imagine Dragons. Stick around for all of that incoming straight after this.
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Example kickstarts on Absolute Radio Thames, where real music matters. And if you picture your favourite Britpop song right now, do that. You got it. Now try and imagine that as a classical song. Yeah. Difficult to do because, you know, you're bringing together two very different worlds. But that is exactly what Bush and Richie are doing on Home Time this afternoon from 4. With the help of the Home Time Britpop Quartet, they're going to transform some classic Britpop songs. You name it, Verve, Blur, Oasis, Pulp, Suede. They're going to transform them into classical tunes. Why? Why not? So you got that to look forward to in a bit. It's Phonics.

0: Warblood are stirring at the moment. They're getting active again on socials. Does look like there could be new Warblood music incoming. And I'll be honest, if it's half as good as that, I'll be a happy man. Warblood, I only lie when I love you. On Absolute Radio 10s, I'm Ben, with Catfish in the Bottom. And coming up first, let's chat about how your life could completely change tomorrow. You know that lovely feeling when you see a fiver or a tenner on the floor and you pick it up and it's all yours and it was never yours to begin with? Well, imagine if that was £600,000. Not that that is lying around on the floor, I doubt it, but it could be hitting your bank account this Friday, a life-changing amount of money. You don't even need to say that. You could spend that in many a way, but you've just got to be in that draw. That's all, and there's always a chance to enter to be in with the chance of winning £600,000. 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

Alex Glare, Too Close on Absolute Radio Dance. I'm Ben Goley. I'll be back again tomorrow, back on the No Repeat Guarantee. Olivia Jones is up next. And you've got something a little bit different on Own Time from 4 o'clock with Bush and Richie a little bit later. And it will sound a bit different. It's going to sound classical. Don't be alarmed. Don't think that you've accidentally put on magic classical summer soundtrack or anything like that. No, they're transforming some Britpop songs into classical music pieces with the help of the Own Time Britpop Quartet. All of that from 4 this afternoon. I'll leave you with Placebo. Life's What You Make It on Absolute Radio Dance. Baby.

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0: The top story is this hour. The number of students getting top A-level marks has risen for the third year in a row, but the gap between the highest and lowest performing regions in England, Wales and Northern Ireland widened again. We caught up with these students collecting results at Bournemouth School.
1: I got 3 A stars and 1 A. I'm actually really, really happy with this. I wasn't expecting an A star in physics at all. I'll be studying at Bristol.
2: I got 2 A stars and an A, and I only needed 1 A star, so 2 was a bonus for me.
0: The amber warning for extreme heat has been expanded to include some of the northwest of England. Temperatures are expected to climb up to 38 degrees in some parts of England later. The waiting list for routine hospital treatment in England has fallen slightly. NHS figures show an estimated 7.27 million procedures still needed to be carried out at the end of June, relating to just over 6 million patients. The drop follows 2 months of consecutive increases. And the rate of UK growth has slowed in the past quarter, but experts say the economy remained resilient. GDP went up 0.4% between April and June.
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0: A dry, sunny and very hot day across many parts of England and Wales. Humidity levels also high. That's the latest. I'm Alex Richardson.

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1: And a very good afternoon to you. If you've never been here before, it's the No Repeat Guarantee, which means between 9am and 5pm, we don't play the same song twice, just to save your sanity. That's on a working week, on a weekend.

Snow and the Whale on Absolute Radio 10. I'm Olivia. Hope you're doing okay. Lovely to hang out with you at a time in which the colander has never had a bigger moment in this nation. Fun last night, wasn't it? We went to our in-laws. And I thought it was really funny. Maybe you've got this as well, where people were actually clearly very excited. They got their colanders out. They created cardboard box contraptions and then afterwards downplayed it all like it was a bit underwhelming. No, it wasn't. You were giddy. You kept saying, oh, isn't it funny? It's got a bit darker. This is Biffy Clyro. You-

0: It's Bastille and Of the Night. It's the No Repeat Guarantee on Absolute Radio 10. So you won't have heard Paramore, Ain't It Fun Today. That's coming up in the next 10 minutes. And a very good friend of Jason Sudeikis, if the photos of them singing together on stage in New York are to be believed. Mumford and Sons on the way.
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Where Real Music Matters, that is Paramore. It's Absolute Radio 10's. I'm Olivia. Hope you're doing okay. Good news for fans of Last One Laughing, the TV show that locks comedians in a room until they all crack, until there is one person that has not yet laughed. Easier said than done with the shenanigans that goes on that show. There is a Halloween special coming. So they're going to release the first three episodes on the 23rd of October. Then the final will be released on the 30th. Daisy May Cooper and Lou Sanders returning from Series 1. You

0: It just says yacht noises here. Am I supposed to do those as well? Oh, they're sound effects, right. Ah, there they are. 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

0: Edward and Only Love on Absolute Radio Tens. If you've got some rage to get out, stick with me. 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

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Time travel. 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This is Ed Sheeran.

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0: The top stories this hour. A rare amber warning for extreme heat in England has been expanded. It now covers areas in the northwest of England too. There's concern that nurses have been collapsing on wards in some hospitals due to the heat. Nicola Rangers from the Royal College of Nursing.
1: Two nurses had seizures brought on by heat and they were on 12 and a half hour shifts. We've had nurses describe what it was like to try and look after people in really hot conditions where the windows weren't opening.
0: A 102-year-old man's died after he was reportedly assaulted at a pub in South Wales. Police have now named the man who died as Philip Ormerod. A 56-year-old man was arrested on suspicion of assault but was released under investigation. A man in his 60s has died after an explosion at a home on the outskirts of Milton Keynes. He was taken to hospital following the blast on Sunday. And the number of students getting top A-level marks has risen for the third year in a row, but the gap between the highest and lowest performing regions in England, Wales and Northern Ireland has widened again.
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0: A dry, sunny and very hot day across many parts of England and Wales. Humidity levels also high. That's the latest. I'm Alex Richardson.

The no repeat guarantee means the same song will not be played twice on a working weekday between 9 a.m. and 5 p.m. So we have a route around the back. Got Amy Winehouse. Love is a losing game. That's worth sticking about for, isn't it? 10 minutes. This is M83 Midnight City first.

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Capaldi and Grace on Absolute Radio 10s. I've said it before. I'm going to say it again. Put your hot water bottle in the freezer. Okay? An insane thing to say in December. A very sound bit of advice during the fifth heat wave of the year when it's nearly 38 degrees. Okay? It's a lifesaver.

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1: It is 1996. I've got Chinese writing tattoo.
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1: Yeah. Thanks. Thanks a lot.
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Arctic Monkeys and Do I Want to Know? It's Absolute Radio 10. And I've got some very good news for you. Yesterday, we were put out Val Misery for the Sound of 96 on Hometown with Bush and Richie. In case you missed it, that was the noise that you had to try and decipher. Definitely connected to the year 1996. It was correctly identified by Gareth. It was a Motorola Razr flip phone. Thank goodness for that. We can all move on with our lives. Bush and Richie back at 4 o'clock, by the way.

0: The Weeknd and The Hills on Absolute Radio 10. He's now gone back on what he said, by the way. He's no longer going to retire the name The Weeknd. Realised it's probably a bad idea because that's how everybody knows him. It's Absolute Radio 10's Olivia. And very shortly, a self-prescribed one-hit wonder. You don't often get that where the artist goes, actually, I am done with only one massive hit. Gautier is coming up. £600,000 could be one text away and could be in your bank account tomorrow night. 600K. 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

One for the Blink 182 fans, by the way. Tomorrow on Disney Plus, the Travis Barker documentary is coming out. 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Apparently, they're working on new music together. 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Out tomorrow on Disney Plus. 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

0: The top stories this hour. A rare amber warning for extreme heat has been expanded to cover more of England on potentially the hottest day of the year. Meanwhile, the Prime Minister's comments on disposable barbecues are being welcomed in the country's largest national park. Andy Burnham's urging shops not to sell them because of a wildfire risk. Colin Simpson from the Cairngorms National Park Authority says the remarks are encouraging.
1: And the fact that the Prime Minister's talking about it shows that people are taking it seriously at government level, whether that's for the UK government, etc. But also it does get the message to the wider public.
0: Students across England, Wales and Northern Ireland are reacting to getting their A-level results. Elizabeth's just got the grade she needs to study mechanical engineering.
2: Last night I didn't sleep well.
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0: There's plenty of advice around if things don't go to plan today. And Ireland's Football Association's become the latest to withdraw its support for FIFA's president. That's after Gianni Infantino's failed attempts to sell off shares in the World Cup.
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0: A dry, sunny and very hot day across many parts of England and Wales. Humidity levels also high. That's the latest. I'm Alex Richardson.

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I know you've got plenty to choices to make throughout your day. I'm just saying you smash this one. Let's play a tune now that always starts the conga line at a festival. It's Two Door Cinema Club and What You Know. Go on, hold on to my hips.

the Scripps and Hall of Fame. This morning on the Dave Berry Breakfast Show, they were doing chocolate music. So combining famous chocolate bars with music, whether it was the artist or the song title. I heard Aerosmith from Andrea and Careless Whisper. Thought that was pretty good. The only one that I could think of was Chili Peppers and Give It a Milky Way. Does that work? I think it works. And they'll be back tomorrow morning, keeping you entertained. Nice and bright and early, 6 a.m. The Dave Berry Breakfast Show on Absolute Radio 10s.

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1: It's Rangan Bowman. It's Human. 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If you've never seen Dan from Bastille perform Floors live on a roller coaster, it's the perfect tune for it.
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Absolute Radio 10s with Coldplay, Olivia Jones, music on the way from The Killers in the next 15, and about to play you Bastille. I just wanted to say a quick well done to anybody who picked up their A-levels this morning, by the way. It's a nerve-wracking day for everybody involved. I remember finding out that I'd got into university and just like bursting into tears with the relief of it all. It's so emotional. And I do have to say, having watched a little bit of the coverage this morning, I think this is the most confident generation of teenagers I've ever seen. Normally, when they put a mic in front of the teenager, they're like, I've got 3 B's and I'm going to the University of Surrey. Whereas this time round, there was a fellow who was like, I got an A star and 2 A's and I'm hoping to become the next Prime Minister. You know, fair play, mate. Such a mean to go on. This is Bastille.

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0: heard the new Brandon Flowers album, by the way. It's the most Bruce Springsteen of the lot. I really, really like it. I mean, they've collaborated before, haven't they? He's clearly an influence of his, but it's really good small town America storytelling. Very shortly, I've got The Killers coming up on Absolute Radio 10s. £600,000 up for grabs this week. So have a think. Half a mil, you might put that in the bank. 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And then 100K to spend on whatever you like. Get a new car, go on holiday. All the things you've ever dreamed of. 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
15: Hey Jamal, do you want to see my festival outfit? 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Can you believe it?
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15: Wow. I'll pretend I didn't hear that.
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0: top stories this hour. A rare amber warning for extreme heat in England's been expanded. It now covers areas in the northwest of England too. Meanwhile, there's concerns that nurses have been collapsing on some wards in hospitals. Nicola Rangers from the Royal College of Nursing.
1: Two nurses had seizures brought on by heat and they were on 12 and a half hour shifts. We've had nurses describe what it was like to try and look after people in really hot conditions where the windows weren't opening.
0: The proportion of A-level entries awarded top grades has risen again. Boys outperformed girls for the second year running. We've been speaking to pupils, picking up results. Rose is from Wigan.
2: God, you know, we got what we came for. Got the results we needed, so yeah. I'm going to go to Loughborough Uni to study chemical engineering.
0: There's also plenty of advice around if things didn't go to plan today. A 102-year-old man's died after being assaulted at a pub in South Wales. Philip Ormerod suffered injuries earlier this month. A 56-year-old was arrested at the time and remains under investigation. And Harvey Nichols has been bought by Mike Ashley's Fraser's Group. It will take over six shops as well as the online business.
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0: Ireland's withdrawn its support for FIFA president Gianni Infantino. It follows the football associations in England and Wales. It's after his failed plans to sell stakes in the World Cup to private investors. In a letter to World Football's governing body, the FAI says recent events have raised significant concerns regarding governance and transparency. Celtic manager Martin O'Neill says he's feeling much better after going back to work after what the club called a small procedure. The 74-year-old told the Scottish Premiership champions' internal media it was over a couple of ailments rolled into one. And it's thought that Manchester City have rejected a new £55 million bid from Barcelona for midfielder Rodri. The Spanish World Cup winner's contract expires next summer.
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0: Cloudy with some showers continuing across Northern Ireland and Scotland, but elsewhere a warm night with clear spells. That's the latest. I'm Alex Richardson.
5: Two grown adult males.
6: Naked changing room chatters. What is with that?
7: This message says, when I was in my 40s, I played in a squash league. 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

0: They say Thursday's the new Friday. If so, welcome to the weekend. It's Home Time with Bush and Richie here on Absolute Radio. And what a big Home Time show stands ahead of us, because it is the night where you will hear the debut of the Home Time Britpop Quartet, who were in yesterday recording after the show. Julie, Stephanie, Natalie and Isabella are Britpop Quartet, giving Britpop classics the classical treatment. And you will hear how that went on the show this evening.
1: We're excited for you to hear it, because it is actually amazing. It makes the hairs on the back of your neck stand up.
0: It's brilliant. So,
1: all on the way here on Home Time tonight. But in other news, can I just very quickly tell you something that happened conversationally when we were kayaking in Simmons Yacht at the weekend? So you get these moments where you're like out on like a canoe and it's already quiet. It's that one with nature, and we're in little, two of us, and there's 10 of us in total, but we're in little groups in these canoes. And we got chatting about stuff, and we were talking about tattoos, as you do. Specifically talking about tattoos. Specifically the tattoos that you've nearly had. Mm-hmm. Tattoos you've nearly got done. And when back in the day, like, weirdly, 96, 97, since all the talk's about 96, 97 at the moment, I was doing a year abroad in America. We did a road trip around Florida and Key West. And one night when we were staying in Key West, I was that close to getting a Superman badge tattoo on my arm. And I think back about it now, and it almost makes me feel a bit sick. I was that close. Can you imagine how bad that would be? The connotations of what I think I'm saying.
0: I know.
1: By having Superman's badge on my arm. And I'm just fascinated by how, at one point in your life, you can think something's an amazing idea.
0: Yeah.
1: And then with a tiny bit of hindsight, you're like, what the hell are you doing?
0: It's a massive sliding doors moment, that.
1: It is.
0: Because your decision not to, there's every chance that if your Katie had met you, and at some point in the relationship, early doors, had seen the Superman tattoo.
1: Yes.
0: You may not be where you are today.
1: No, that's a very good point. Can you imagine that? Even like, I mean, I'm not very, I'm going to get my tattoos that I've got in a minute probably covered up at some point, right? So I don't even like the ones I've got. But if I had a Superman tattoo, I'd have to wear, you know, when you see those people who wear T-shirt in the water on holiday, I'd be one of them. So just with this in mind, just a little show and tell.

0: during the show tonight. What tattoo did you nearly get, but you're quite relieved that you didn't?
1: I'm going to be listening very carefully to what comes in here, because right now I'd have to say I am tattoo curious.
0: Oh, right, so you're thinking of getting one.
1: I don't have any tattoos, but I'm on the cusp of getting.
0: Can I suggest the Batman badge? It's really cool. All right, tattoo you nearly got, please, but you're relieved you didn't do it. How close did you come? 8, 12, 15.

0: 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Home Time, Bush and Ritchie, Absolute Radio. In around about 10 minutes' time, you will hear for the first time our Home Time Britpop Quartet.
1: And we've not heard it properly yet as well, so it would be amazing. So stick around for that. Just saying earlier on, admitting that I was very, very close, a wafer away, a whisker away from getting a Superman badge tattoo when I was in the States in 1996, 97, which I'm so glad I didn't do it. So asking you, what tattoo did you nearly get, but quite relieved that you didn't? Rowetta from the Happy Mondays.
0: Wow.
1: The legend that is Rowetta has sent a message into the show, and she nearly got a cobweb on her chest. Cobweb on my chest, she says. Another Absolute Radio listener has replied to her saying, that sounds like the title of a Morrissey album.
0: Dino had a few beers too many in the sun in Albufeira, that's his confession, and says, I went to get a tattoo of Barry Manilow.
1: Oh, wow.
0: Thankfully, my wife stopped me.
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22: Traffic on the M11 is busy on both sides with a collision. Junction 7 through to 6 closing, lane 3 each way. Recovery work continues. The M1 northbound is busy with a collision. Junction 12 closing a lane. The queue's from 11, it's lane 1. The M42 northbound's partially blocked by a collision near junction 3A approaching the M40, causing slow traffic. Going the other way southbound away from the M40, it's slow as well with an obstruction partially blocking the motorway. The M5 northbound's also partially blocked by an obstruction near junction 2. I'm Nick Arkell.
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1: We are celebrating a Britpop summer here at Absolute Radio, focusing back on 1996, 30 years on from an iconic Britpop summer. And here on Home Time, we thought we would give Britpop that classical treatment. And by doing that, we would put together a Home Time classical quartet. Initially, it was going to involve Bush and myself, but we realised very soon that we weren't up to scratch.
0: You dodged a bullet there.
1: It really did. Julia Violinista got in touch with this show and said, I could help. And she helped us put together a fantastic quartet of herself, Stephanie and Natalie Cavey, and Isabella Dembinska. And this is your chance to hear the first of the songs that they recorded for us last night. This is Pulp's Common People.

Well, there you go. The Hometime Britpop Quartet sounding absolutely amazing. You can hear the full performance on the Rayo app right now. I'm going to have another song for you after five.

0: Absolute Radio, where it is our Britpop summer. Last week, Dave and the team took you back in a time machine to 1996, ahead of the Nebworth weekend for Oasis. We've kind of gone back in a time machine to as if Britpop songs were being performed in classical medieval courts.
1: Well, this is it. I mean, we just heard the first song from the Hometime Britpop Quartet, and it sounds absolutely amazing. And it just shows the quality of the songwriting.
0: Yeah.
1: But hearing the song in that light is just takes it to a whole different level. Like I say, we urge you to listen. You can hear the full performance on the Rayo app from now, pretty much. We're going to play another song for you after five. Carol from Sheerness says, that was absolutely beautiful. I loved it.
0: Oh, thank you, Carol. Well,
1: thank you, Hometime.
0: On behalf of our quartet.
1: Exactly. More on the way.
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20: Traffic on the M11 is busy on both sides with a collision. Junction 7 through to 6 closing, lane 3 each way. Recovery work continues. The M1 northbound is busy with a collision. Junction 12 closing a lane. The queue's from 11. It's lane 1. The M42 northbound's partially blocked by a collision near junction 3A approaching the M40, causing slow traffic. Going the other way southbound, away from the M40, it's slow as well with an obstruction partially blocking the motorway. The M5 northbound's also partially blocked by an obstruction near junction 2. I'm Nick Arkell.
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0: it's hard to say that I'd rather stay awake when I'm asleep, because my dreams are bursting at the seams.
1: One to come on today's No Repeat Guarantee. It is Home Time with Bush and Richie here on Absolute Radio.
2: So earlier on, I admitted that I came within a whisker of getting a terrible tattoo done, a Superman badge, when I was in my year abroad in America back in 1997. We're talking about tattoos that you nearly got and you're quite relieved you didn't.
1: David said, me and some mates decided to get tattoos of our football team's badges on a day out in Blackpool. I was second in line. And when Brendan came out with his tattoo of the Chelsea Lion, looks like a cross between a dog and the Cowardly Lion from The Wizard of Oz, I declined to get mine done.
2: Couldn't have happened to a nicer team. This text here, this is incredible. Shergar went this way, written high up on my inner thigh with an up arrow during my first pregnancy.
1: Oh, dear.
2: So glad I didn't during subsequent 24-hour labour from hell. Not funny at all.
1: Dear, oh dear.
2: At one point, seems like a great idea and suddenly doesn't. Now, we have a voice note from Mark, who is the producer of the Dave Berry Breakfast Show here on Absolute Radio, but we've not heard it. So, with a bit of trepidation, we're just going to put this straight to air. This is Mark.
3: Hey, Bush. Hey, Richie. It's Mark. So, last summer, when Oasis reformed, I got tickets for a couple of the shows. It was amazing. And I was so excited and so caught up in everything that was going on. I was like, I'm going to get an Oasis tattoo. And there was a tattoo parlour that were doing special Oasis tattoos, especially for Live 25. And I thought, this is what I'm going to do. This is what I'm going to get. So I was going to get Noel and Liam, the brothers Gallagher, tattooed on my forearm. Thankfully, Dave Berry stepped in and stopped me from getting it done. His reasons were, they are probably going to come into this studio either together, either separately, at some point in the near future. Do you really want them to see your forearm with a picture of their faces on it? And I thought, no. So thankfully, I didn't get it, but I was so close. I booked it and everything.
2: Well, there you go. There's Mark. It should be like a Dave Berry tattoo second chance hotline.
1: Every time you're thinking about getting a tattoo, run it past Dave.
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0: The top stories this hour. The UK's provisionally had its hottest day of the year so far. A high of 38.1 Celsius has been recorded at London's Kew Gardens. Meanwhile, the Prime Minister Andy Burnham's calls for disposable barbecues to be banned have been welcomed by many people. Colin Simpson helps run the Cairngorms National Park, which has been affected by a major wildfire.
1: It's not that we don't want people having barbecues in their own gardens and these type of things. That's clearly a legitimate activity and we all enjoy that type of thing. But with disposable barbecues, they're quite difficult to get rid of.
0: A 102-year-old man's died after being assaulted at a pub in South Wales. Philip Ormerod suffered injuries earlier this month. A 56-year-old man arrested at the time remains under investigation. Five water companies in England and Wales have been told that they can increase bills. The regulator Ofwat says the money will be invested in the network. And the number of top A-level grades has gone up for the third year in a row. More than a quarter of entries were awarded an A or A-star grade. But there's lots of advice if you didn't get the results you wanted. We've spoken to Lottie, who ended up applying to university through clearing.
2: For sure, it's hard to pick yourself back up. But they supported me back through, got me onto a course I really wanted to do, and the rest was history.
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0: Ireland's withdrawn its support for FIFA president Gianni Infantino. In a letter to World Football's governing body, the FAI says recent events have raised significant concerns regarding transparency. Manchester City's Jeremy Doku signed a new five-year contract with the club. He's tied to City until 2031. The winger says he's looking forward to playing under Enzo Maresca. And Keely Hodgkinson's bid for European gold continued as she stormed into the final of the women's 800 metres, which takes place tomorrow. Later tonight, Amy Hunt goes to the sprint double in the 200 metres in Birmingham.
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0: Cloudy with some showers continuing across Northern Ireland and Scotland, but elsewhere a warm night with clear spells. That's the latest. I'm Alex Richardson.
4: Let's not beat around the bush or the Richie.
5: Mark in Cardiff, 7-year-old, had his souvenir boomerang confiscated.
6: That'll come back to haunt you.
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7: I've run out in my pyjamas and run down the entire street with the wheelie bin rattling behind me. Get to the front. I said, but it's too late to be able to put this one in. The fellas that were doing the bins says, mate, the black bin van hasn't even been yet. So it hasn't even turned up.
4: Home time.

0: It just says yacht noises here. Am I supposed to do those as well? Oh, they're sound effects, right. Ah, there they are. 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
1: So is there a tattoo that you kind of nearly got? I was just saying earlier on that I nearly got a Superman badge when I was on a year abroad in America down in Key West. That was back in 1997. Seemed like a great idea at the time. So glad I didn't get it. So if you had a close call, tell us about it.
0: Neil in Hull nearly got the Joshua tree across his full back after passing by a tattoo shop on holiday, but they said after a couple of sessions I couldn't sunbathe after it, so I thought, well, what's the point of doing that on holiday?
1: So is that that's the iconic photo with the band stood around an actual Joshua tree? I'd love to have seen what a tattoo Bono would have looked like. Gareth says, I've considered many, many bad tattoos. I nearly got Hakuna Matata drawn on my spine with Simba, Timon and Pumbaa on my shoulders, but thought better of it after booking it in to get it done. I was dangerously close to getting a bear on my foot. That would be me barefoot. See what he's done there? He's a joker. And I was going to get a moustache on my finger so I could mime I moustache. Or I moustache you a question. But after drawing it on and doing it to my work colleagues for a day, I changed my mind. From Gareth. He's like Colin Hunt from The Fast Show.
0: I'd say he is.
1: Call that a knot. So, yeah, good on him.
0: Laura is hanging on. Laura, tell us about your near escape.
2: Yeah, it was the Fairy Liquid baby with these fairly hip kids underneath it.
1: So you nearly got the Fairy Liquid baby tattooed on you?
2: Yeah, yeah.
0: Where did the idea come up?
2: I don't know. I must have saw it on a T-shirt or something like that.
1: Brilliant.
2: It was mid-90s. And I think I'd seen it on a T-shirt. Can't remember exactly.
1: But. And where were you going to get this tattooed on your person?
2: Just on the back of my shoulder.
1: Nice. And what? And you? I mean, because I was outside the tattoo shop in Key West, thinking I'm going to get this Superman badge, and luckily turned away at the last minute. How close did you get?
2: Well, it was one of three choices that I took to the tattoo parlour. I ended up getting my star sign tattooed instead, which I think was the right decision.
0: Yeah, probably better than that. And what is your washing up liquid of choice all these years on?
2: I still use Fairy.
1: There's still time to get the tattoo. It's not too late. Good to speak to you.
0: Take care.

0: We know you're sweating cobs, but we're honoured that you've chosen us. It's home time with Bush and Richie Absolute Radio on a Thursday.
1: It's a hot summer. It's a Britpop summer, and we have created and put together the Home Time Britpop Quartet, giving you Britpop classics in classical form. We heard one earlier on, Common People. It's time to hear another shortly. Pulp are on the way. No, it's not Pulp on the way. It's Blur on the way. Tomorrow, 600 grand is guaranteed to be won on Make Me a Winner. 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
0: M11 to southbound side through Essex. It is closed by a collision. Recovery work continues junction 7 through to 6, a queue from 7A. The M1 northbound is busy with a collision, closing lane 1 in between junction 12 and junction 13. Long delays. The M42 northbound still slow with a collision near junction 3A. The southbound side's open and moving though. The M5 northbound's busy at junction 1 and junction 2. Two separate obstructions, both partially blocking the northbound motorway. The M50 westbound is partially blocked by an obstruction near junction 1, slowing things down. I'm Nick Arkell.
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1: Our Britpop summer continues, and as you know, here on Home Time, we've taken Britpop to the classical department.
0: Oh, yeah.
1: I don't think you really call it department. That's never been a musical term, to be
0: honest. I like it. let's call them departments.
1: Is this the classical department?
0: Maybe on a date, first date, you say, what department of music are you into?
1: Oh, dear. You see, this is why we had to find someone who is more qualified than Bush and myself, even though we were able to play instruments. The wonderful Julia Violinista got in touch with us and says, I can help you put together a quartet. So we have our Britpop quartet. Julia, Stephanie and Natalie Cavey and Isabella Dembinska. This is them doing country house like you've never heard it before.

0: gorgeous. It's a little bit of tranquility, isn't it?
1: Isn't it?
0: There it is, the Hometime Britpop Quartet. They did five songs for us as well. You can hear all of them right now on the Rayo app. We're going to play you another one just after six.

0: 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It's a Thursday night. 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
1: Bush and Richie, your classical covers are very Bridgerton. I like that, says Mark the Trucker.
0: And Deb in North Yorkshire says, your classical covers are magical and relaxing. Thank you for sharing. Well, like I say, all of them available to listen to right now on the Rayo app.
1: It's all part of our Britpop summer, which continues, of course, this Sunday. Louise Wenner is back doing shows on Sunday night. Catch up with the first two episodes on Rayo now. She will be back this Sunday to continue her theme of August festival favourites.
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1: M11 to southbound side through Essex. It is closed by a collision. Recovery work continues junction 7 through to 6, a queue from 7A. The M1 northbound is busy with a collision, closing lane 1 in between junction 12 and junction 13. Long delays. The M42 northbound still slow with a collision near junction 3A. The southbound side's open and moving though. The M5 northbound's busy at junction 1 and junction 2. Two separate obstructions, both partially blocking the northbound motorway. The M50 westbound is partially blocked by an obstruction near junction 1, slowing things down. I'm Nick Arkell.
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0: Butch and Ricky here with Home Time on a Thursday. And as you all know, on a Thursday, we like to help out Home Time listeners in need. One big family, this radio show. So what we do is we read out a letter or an email that's been sent in by a Home Time listener that's got an issue they need advice with. And then a little bit of Richie and I, but mainly you guys, come up with great ideas to solve the problem.
1: This is a bit different. Claire has emailed hometime@absoluteradio.co.uk. Hello, Bush and Richie. I'm hoping that you and your listeners know a little bit about castles.
0: Oh.
1: Well, certainly more than me. My husband's Uncle Bill is visiting us from Ohio next week and has told us that while he is over, the only thing he really wants to make sure he does before he goes back is a visit to a castle.
0: Oh, wow.
1: We live in Burton, so we couldn't really be better placed to go with whatever people suggest. He is coming all the way from the States, so what is a little bit further in the car? Thank you, Claire.
0: You see, this is really interesting because it's hard to overestimate just what a mind-blowing thing castles are for Americans. Because obviously their history is like a couple of hundred years old, isn't it? So whereas we walk past castles, or I go past Hadley Castle on the train every day and I don't even give it a look. Which is, you know, you can't move for castles in this country. So, but there are some good ones out there. So maybe some suggestions for maybe castles that don't get the credit they deserve. We don't want to hear Windsor Castle and stuff, do we?
1: No, we don't. No,
0: do you know what I mean?
1: Different castles. When I was growing up in Sussex, there was a castle near me in Eastbourne called Bodiam Castle. Look that up on your Google Images. That's still got a moat. It was amazing. If you were a kid and you drew a castle, like square castle, four turrets, it's moat. That's what it looks like. That's what Uncle Bill needs to see.
0: Uncle Bill needs to go and see that. I mean, are you looking for a portcullis, some form of a dungeon type situation?
1: Yes.
0: And a moat at the very least.
1: Yes.
0: I mean, Hadley Castle in Essex near me hasn't got any of those things.
1: Ah.
0: But it does have a bit of history. I think it was involved in like the War of the Roses.
1: Oh, that's good.
0: And it was a good lookout place. So it's got a bit of history there as well. So they would be our suggestions.
1: Starters for 10 from us, but you guys might know better ones. For Uncle Bill and Claire, 8, 12, 15.
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0: Home Tyre with Bush and Richie is Absolute Radio on a Thursday night. 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

0: top stories this hour. Emergency crews have been responding to reports of a train derailment in East Sussex. Our reporter Shauna Burns has more.
1: Sussex police say they were called just before four this afternoon after reports the train had come off the tracks. Images from the scene show carriages lying on their side with passengers seen climbing out and standing nearby. People travelling by train near Lewes are being told to allow extra time for their journeys and to avoid the area.
0: The UK has recorded its hottest day of the year so far as temperatures provisionally reached 38.1 degrees Celsius in London today. Meanwhile, there's been concerns that nurses have been collapsing on wards in some hospitals due to the warm weather. A 102-year-old man's died after he was reportedly assaulted at a pub in South Wales. A 56-year-old man was arrested on suspicion of assault but was released under investigation. And the proportion of A-level entries awarded top grades has risen again this year. Boys outperform girls for the second year running.
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0: Ireland's withdrawn its support for FIFA president Gianni Infantino. It follows the football associations in England and Wales. It's after his failed plans to sell stakes in the World Cup to private investors. In a letter to World Football's governing body, the FAI says recent events have raised significant concerns regarding governance and transparency. Celtic manager Martin O'Neill says he's feeling much better after going back to work after what the club called a small procedure. The 74-year-old told the Scottish Premiership champions' internal media it was over a couple of ailments rolled into one. And it's thought that Manchester City have rejected a new £55 million bid from Barcelona for midfielder Rodri. The Spanish World Cup winner's contract expires next summer.
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0: Cloudy with some showers continuing across Northern Ireland and Scotland, but elsewhere a warm night with clear spells. That's the latest. I'm Alex Richardson.
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0: Hey, it's great to have you company on this Thursday afternoon. It's Home Time. On the way, another song from our amazing Home Time Britpop Quartet. Keep listening.
1: Yes, it's kind of quartets and castles this final hour of the show, because that's what we're dealing with in Help tonight. Claire has emailed saying that her husband's Uncle Bill is visiting from Ohio next week and he wants to see a castle.
0: That's more like it.
1: That is perfect.
0: It's what Bill wants.
1: Geographically, Claire says they are in Burton, but they're prepared to travel to go see a castle.
0: And you know what? We've been overwhelmed by some of the amazing castle recommendations that have come in. This one says Leeds Castle in Kent, and not Leeds. Highly recommended, outstanding scenery, and a history with Henry VIII.
1: Yes, I was about to say, that is Henry VIII's pad, I believe.
0: This is Henry VIII's official theme tune, listen.
1: There we go.
0: There you go.
1: He loves it, doesn't he?
0: He does.
1: Sue says Corfe Castle in Swanage. Now, this is a great suggestion. I've visited that many times.
0: We had been on holiday down there when I was a kid loads of times.
1: Says you can also go on the steam train to get there. It was used in bedknobs and broomsticks. There's your history part of it. So ticks off quite a few things for Uncle Bill.
0: We used to go on holiday to Swanage a lot when I was a kid, and then we used to always stay at the same cottage, which was quite low. You know when you go step down into the cottage below street level, opposite a bakery, and we had an entire afternoon placing a fake dog poo outside the bakery, watching people go around it. And honest to God, it was the best time I've ever had.
1: Holidays
0: back in the 80s. Guys, go to Slane's Castle, northeast Scotland. Inspiration for Dracula, very atmospheric. It's an impressive ruined roof removed in the 1930s for tax reasons. Some attempts to revive a luxury hotel with apartments never came to anything. That's from James. A
1: lot of gigs there now as well.
0: Oh, yeah.
1: And a stat that someone has shared, but they've not given their name, should have taken credit for this. Wales has more castles per square mile than any other country in the world.
0: There's lovely.
1: Help out Claire and Uncle Bill, 8, 12, 15.

0: Hope you're enjoying the tunes tonight. Stick with us this evening here on Home Time, because on the way, possibly, I think, the most beautiful song our Britpop quartet played for us last night when they were doing their recording session. It's all on the way here as part of our Britpop summer.
1: Now, Claire has been asking for help for Uncle Bill, wants to come over from America and see castles. I do feel like all countries of Great Britain are fighting now, being that Claire said, we'll travel.
0: They'll go anywhere.
1: We've had, obviously, the Welsh claiming that there's more castles per square mile than anywhere in the world. This text says, well, a bit further north in Perthshire, Doune Castle, Monty Python and Outlander was filmed there. Also, Craig Miller Castle, where Mary, Queen of Scots, lived after being in France. And, of course, you've got Edinburgh and Stirling castles nearby as well. We are spoilt for choice up here.
0: Wasn't Harold Bishop from Neighbours the Earl of Doune? For a little bit there as well, I remember.
1: I think he was.
0: In that incredible little curveball thing where he got washed off a rock, came back a kink. Keep him coming, 8, 12, 15. Upgrade your summer. What an incredible start to the weekend this would be if it was you that won 600k. That's what's up for grabs in the next round of Make Me a Winner. £600,000 could be all yours. All you've got to do is text the word win to 81215, text to 250, plus your standard network rate.
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16: The M6 northbound passing Birmingham is closed by a serious fire. Junction 5 through to 6 near Spaghetti Junction, stationary, complete closure, northbound side with a fire. The M11 is busy on both sides with the lane 3 closure each way. Junction 6 through to 7 through Essex, a collision there. The M40 northbound is stopped, approaching the M42 on the Link Roads, there's a collision. The M5 northbound's busy, junction 1 and 2, both of those sections partially blocked by obstructions. The M6 southbound's busy with an incident, junction 3. I'm Nick Arkell.
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0: Thursday evening, home time with Bush and Richie, and back to your castles shortly.
1: There's some crackers coming in. But in the meantime, a few weeks ago, we had an idea to give some of the Britpop songs we all know and love the classical treatment to celebrate our Britpop summer here on Absolute Radio. Then we pretty quickly realised that we couldn't write or read music. Luckily, the brilliant Julia Violinista came to save the day. She helped put together a quartet along with Stephanie and Natalie and Isabella, and they formed our hometown Britpop quartet. They've recorded last night five iconic songs that you can hear right now on the Rayo app. We urge you to go check them out because they're fantastic. And we've been really looking forward to playing this one because this sounded beautiful when we were in the room. This is The Master Plan by Oasis.

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20: The M6 northbound passing Birmingham is completely closed by a serious fire. Junction 5 through to 6, the bit near Spaghetti Junction, completely closed heading north with a serious fire. And the M11 is busy on both sides through Essex. Long delays, junction 6 through to 7, a lane 3 closure each way with a collision. The M25 clockwise, busy where there was a breakdown vehicle, junction 24 to 25. The M40 northbound is partially blocked, approaching the M42. It was completely stopped by a collision. M5 northbound, busy at junction 1 and 2 with separate incidents. I'm Nick Arkell.
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0: Bush Ritchie and our Deodora trainer-wearing producer, Nick Harris, bringing you Home Time on a Thursday night.
1: Uncle Bill is coming over to visit Claire and family from Ohio. He wants to see a castle. But where?
0: 10-gallon hat, pair of cowboy boots, where's he heading? Colin in Peterborough has been on. He says, if it hasn't been suggested yet, try Alnwick Castle. Now, this is interesting. I'm going to Northumberland tomorrow, and we're going there. Home of external scenes of Blackadder Series 1 and the Hogwarts scenes in Harry Potter. Also home to the Poison Garden. Check it out.
1: You might end up seeing Uncle Bill.
0: That'd be amazing. Bill, come here and give me a hug.
1: Arundel Castle and Cathedral as a bonus chucked in, says John in West Sussex. They are gorgeous. You a beautiful castle, beautiful cathedral. Does you it get have, two for the price of one?
0: Has it got a moat? That's all I want to know.
1: No moat.
2: Sorry about that.
0: No moaty, no visit.
1: No, that's a good motto.
0: Yes.
1: There's also been a lot of dispute about what country has the most castles. Saying Wales earlier. Google says France has the most castles, not Wales.
0: Really?
1: Mm.
0: I thought over here we had more.
1: There's a chateau, aren't they?
0: Well, that's a little bit rude. Shall I press the button again? This is the Amber Gambler. Maybe it's a special computer system thing that kicks in if it's a naughty joke.
1: It didn't like the chateau gag, did it?
0: I'm going to hit it one more time. Let's have a little go.
1: It wants to hear it again.
0: Andy Bush's joke was brought to you by the Home Time Show here on a Thursday evening. Wishing you well.

It's Home Time with Bush and Richie, which has been dominated by castles and quartets tonight. We suggest that you give this quartet a good listen to on the Rayo app.

0: in all the chaos of life as it is at the moment, give it a try, give it a listen. Five great songs from the Hometime Britpop Quartet.
1: Hometime with Bush and Ritchie.
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0: The top story is this hour, a passenger train's derailed in East Sussex. Footage online shows a number of carriages on their sides with ambulances and helicopters on standby. The Southern Rail service was heading from London's Victoria to Eastbourne when it crashed just before four this afternoon. A government source says no one's been killed. Residents in parts of the East West Midlands are being urged to keep windows and doors closed after a major fire. An extensive grass fire spread to several homes in Stourbridge. No one's reported to have been hurt. The town hall's been set up as a rescue centre. A major incident's been declared due to a large fire in Stratford-on-Avon. The number of top A-level grades has gone up for the third year in a row. More than a quarter of entries were awarded an A or an A-star grade this year. And the UK has recorded its hottest day of the year so far, as temperatures reach 38.1 degrees Celsius in London. Meanwhile, there's concerns that nurses have been collapsing on wards because of the heat. Nicola Rangers from the Royal College of Nursing.
1: Two nurses had seizures brought on by heat, and they were on 12 and a half hour shifts. We've had nurses describe what it was like to try and look after people in really hot conditions where the windows weren't opening.
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0: Ireland's withdrawn its support for FIFA president Gianni Infantino. In a letter to World Football's governing body, the FAI says recent events have raised significant concerns regarding transparency. Manchester City's Jeremy Doku signed a new five-year contract with the club. He's tied to City until 2031. The winger says he's looking forward to playing under Enzo Maresca. And Keely Hodgkinson's bid for European gold continued as she stormed into the final of the women's 800 metres, which takes place tomorrow. Later tonight, Amy Hunt goes to the sprint double in the 200 metres in Birmingham.
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0: Cloudy with some showers continuing across Northern Ireland and Scotland, but elsewhere a warm night with clear spells. That's the latest. I'm Alex Richardson.

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0: the top stories this hour. West Midlands fire chiefs are urging people to keep windows and doors shut after a grass fire spread, setting a number of houses alight in Stourbridge. At least six properties are affected, as well as around 40 acres of woodland. Stourbridge resident Steph Jones says her family are preparing to evacuate.
1: It's very, very strong outside. Ash has been raining down for quite a few hours now, and that's obviously been the main concern for those of us a little bit further out from the main fire, is, you know, the potential for secondary fires. So we're very alert and ready to leave should we need to.
0: Meanwhile, today has officially been declared the hottest day of the year so far. Highs of 38.1 degrees were recorded in Kew Gardens in London. Two people are being treated for serious injuries after a train derailed in East Sussex. Several carriages are lying on their side after the incident near Lewes Station. The Southern Rail Service was heading from London's Victoria to Eastbourne when it crashed just before 4 o'clock this afternoon. Our correspondent Phoebe Southworth, who's at the scene, says there's been a huge emergency services response.
2: There are around two dozen vehicles parked up in all areas around the train track. Around 150 people on board at the time of the derailment, and we now know that two have sustained serious injuries, and a further nine have also had injuries.
0: A couple who offered sexual services so they could drug men and steal from them have been jailed after two of their victims died. 31-year-old Adina Mahai and Madeline Dimitru, who's 30, used the date rape drug GBL to knock the men unconscious. For a third consecutive year, the number of A-level students getting top grades has risen. Boys have again outperformed girls. The UK economy unexpectedly grew in June. GDP rose by 0.3%, despite economists predicting a flat performance. And Ireland's withdrawn its support for FIFA president Gianni Infantino. It follows his botched plans to sell stakes in the World Cup to private investors. From Sky News, I'm Stevie Shillinglaw.

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0: top stories this hour. The West Midlands Fire Service says it's facing extreme levels of demand following a series of major incidents. A child and three firefighters have been taken to hospital after a wildfire in Stourbridge spread to multiple houses. Meteorologist Kirsty McCabe says it'll be a while before we see substantial rain.
1: We've seen temperatures in excess of 38 Celsius, making it the hottest day of the year. We've got the warnings out, we've got the amber heat warning out. I think it's going to take until the autumn, possibly even in the middle of the autumn, before we see any decent measurable rainfall that will put an end to the drought conditions.
0: It's been declared the hottest day of the year with a temperature of 38.1 Celsius recorded in West London. The UK's in the grip of its fifth heatwave of 2026. 11 casualties have been reported following a train derailment near Lewes Station in East Sussex. Two people have been seriously injured after a Southern Rail service from London's Victoria to Eastbourne came off the tracks. A Romanian couple who killed two men after drugging them unconscious to steal cash and jewellery have each been jailed for 17 years. 31-year-old Adina Mahai and Madeline Dumitru, who's 30, arranged to meet their victims who were looking for sex at their homes. All were drugged with glasses of wine that were spiked with the sedative GBL. Mrs. Justice Brunner sentenced the pair at Oxford Crown Court.
2: It is unclear whether the drug was added to the alcohol while you were both together or added by Miss Mihai once alone in the house. But in any event, it was a joint plan to covertly drug the men.
0: Mike Ashley's Frasers Group has bought Harvey Nichols out of administration. The Sports Direct owner has taken over six shops and the online business and will employ more than 1,000 members of staff. And Jack Draper has lost his latest comeback match from injury. He went down in straight sets in the opening round of the Cincinnati Open to Spaniard Martin Landaluce. From Sky News, I'm Stevie Schillinglo.

0: Things which matter. The rustle of a warm bag of chips. 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A seagull squawking.
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0: The top stories this hour. A major incident's been declared in the West Midlands after huge fires caused people to flee their homes. Fire chiefs say they're facing extreme levels of demand after a grass fire spread to a residential area in Stourbridge on the hottest day of the year. A child and three firefighters were taken to hospital. Fire science professor Rory Haddon's calling for climate action.
1: The science tells us that this is probably more likely to become more common as we see these hotter periods and drier periods of weather over extended durations. You know, this is a consequence of the changing climate that we have and our need really as a nation to respond and to tackle those challenges.
0: Nine people have been injured too seriously after a train derailed in East Sussex. Carriages flipped over near Lewes Station when a London to Eastbourne service came off the tracks just before 4 o'clock this afternoon. Our correspondent Phoebe Southworth, who's at the scene, says there's been a huge emergency services response.
2: There are around two dozen vehicles parked up in all areas around the train track. Around 150 people on board at the time of the derailment, and we now know that two have sustained serious injuries and a further nine have also had injuries.
0: A Romanian couple has been jailed for 17 years each at Oxford Crown Court for killing two men. They drugged two others on the pretext of offering sex in order to steal cash and jewellery. Millions of households could face further water bill rises. The regulators approved an extra £3.4 billion of spending by five firms in England. Eurovision organisers say the setting of next year's song contest has a strong musical and cultural identity. Burgas in Bulgaria will host the event after Dara won this year's competition. And Rangers were booed off as they went out of the Europa League qualifiers to Polish side Jagiellonia Elka. A 1-1 draw at Ibrox was not enough as the Glasgow club go out on 3-2 on aggregate. Hearts, meanwhile, were also eliminated against Benfica after a 1-1 draw. From Sky News, I'm Stevie Schillinglaw.

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0: top stories this hour. West Midlands Fire Service say they've dealt with thousands of 999 calls as more than 100 firefighters battle blazes across the region. Homes have been burnt to the ground in Stourbridge after a grass fire quickly spread through neighbourhoods. A child and three firefighters have been taken to hospital. Simon Twohill's chief fire officer.
1: This has been one of the most significant incidents that West Midlands Fire Service has ever attended. The devastation is extensive. We understand the impact that will have on the residents and the local community. We want to reassure everyone we will do everything we can to minimise that.
0: Two people have been seriously injured and 18 others also hurt after a train derailed in East Sussex. Carriages flipped over near Lewes when a London to Eastbourne service came off the tracks. Dr. Michael Bradfield from South East Coast Ambulance Service has this update.
2: I'm pleased to say that we have, as a coordinated effort, rescued and treated everyone involved. There were no fatalities. And we would like to thank all of the emergency services, the partner agencies and other responders for their professionalism and dedication in dealing with this incident.
0: A spokesperson from Network Rail says the line between Lewes and Haywards Heath would remain closed. The counting process is underway in the Clacton by-election, where Reform leader Nigel Farage is trying to retain his seat. He triggered the contest in July after facing questions about financial support he received. A 102-year-old man with dementia has died days after he was allegedly pushed off stage while complaining about noise at his local pub in South Wales. A 56-year-old was arrested on suspicion of assault. Meanwhile, Mike Ashley's Frasers Group has bought Harvey Nichols out of administration. The Sports Direct owner's taken over six shops, the online business, and will employ more than 1,000 members of staff. And Jack Draper's lost in his latest comeback match from injury. He went down in straight sets in the opening round at the Cincinnati Open to Spaniard Martin Landaluce. From Sky News, I'm Imani Rana.

0: subject to availability.
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0: The top stories this hour. West Midlands Fire Service says they're facing extreme levels of demand after a number of major incidents. In the market town of Stourbridge, several homes went up in flames after a wildfire spread. Two people have been taken to hospital. It comes as the Met Office says it's been the hottest day of the year so far. Labour's Kat Eccles is the local MP and says it's a wake-up call.
1: What we're experiencing now is possibly the least worst weather we're going to experience for the rest of our lives. And while some people may think that's catastrophizing, I actually see that as an opportunity for us to try and mitigate things that could happen in the future.
0: Nine people have been injured, two seriously, after a train derailed in East Sussex. Carriages flipped over near Lewes when a London to Eastbourne service came off the tracks. The counting process is underway in the Clacton by-election. It's been triggered by Reform leader Nigel Farage, who's called it a people versus the establishment contest after quitting as MP for the constituency. He'd been facing questions over donations. Mr Farage is re-standing but facing no major political party fielding candidates. Our political correspondent John Craig's in Clacton and says reaction to the by-election hasn't been positive.
2: Critics have said it's a farce, it's a pantomime and so on, it's a waste of money. So he's saying let us pay for it. That, of course, is completely against the rules because, of course, you can't have one party paying for an election. But there's some suggestion that he might be allowed to make some sort of donation. We'll see about that.
0: A Romanian couple's been jailed for 17 years each at Oxford Crown Court for killing two men. They drugged two others on the pretext of offering sex in order to steal cash and jewellery. Millions of households could face further water bill rises. The regulators approved an extra £3.4 billion of spending by five firms in England, including debt-ridden Thames Water. And Eurovision organisers say the setting of next year's song contest has a strong musical and cultural identity. Burgas in Bulgaria will host the event. From Sky News, I'm Imani Rana.

0: for slumber during a camping holiday. The soothing snoozing of your partner beside you. The nearby mating call of an unknown beast waking you both in fright.
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0: Top stories this hour. West Midlands Fire Service say they've dealt with thousands of 999 calls as more than 100 firefighters battle blazes across the region. Homes have been burnt to the ground in Stourbridge after a grass fire quickly spread through neighbourhoods. A child and three firefighters have been taken to hospital. Simon Twohill's Chief Fire Officer.
1: This has been one of the most significant incidents that West Midlands Fire Service has ever attended. The devastation is extensive. We understand the impact that will have on the residents and the local community. We want to reassure everyone we will do everything we can to minimise that.
0: Counting's underway in the Claxton by-election, where Nigel Farage is hoping to retain his seat. The contest was triggered by the Reform UK leader's resignation in July in protest at media scrutiny of and a parliamentary investigation into donations and other financial support he'd received. Two people are being treated for serious injuries after a train derailed in East Sussex. Several carriages are lying on their side after the incident near Lewes Station. The Southern Rail Service was heading from London's Victoria to Eastbourne when it crashed just before 4 o'clock on Thursday. Our reporter Phoebe Southworth says there's a huge emergency services response.
2: There are around two dozen vehicles parked up in all areas around the train track. Around 150 people on board at the time of the derailment, and we now know that two have sustained serious injuries and a further nine have also had injuries.
0: A 102-year-old man with dementia has died days after he was allegedly pushed off stage while complaining about noise at his local pub in South Wales. A 56-year-old was arrested on suspicion of assault and is under investigation. Mike Ashley's Frasers Group has bought Harvey Nichols out of administration. The Sports Direct owner's taken over six shops. And Amy Hunt's won the European sprint double after taking the 200 metres at the European Athletics Championships in Birmingham. She added to her 100 metres success earlier in the week. From Sky News, I'm Imani Rana.